0: Transmitente.
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2: Left heading 340, maintain 6,000. Indonesia, 880.

0: T-way 237, turn the feeling 230, descending 1800.
1: Turn 230, descending 1800, T-way 237.
0: Departure feedback to departure traffic about 12 o'clock to 12 miles. Eastbound, NSL 200 climbing, Airbus 320.
2: Japan Air 302 to check out.
0: Cheja 1151, descendant 1000.
2: Descendant 1000, Cheja 1151.
0: Jet Spring 422, descendant 3000.
1: Send 3000, Jet Spring 422.
2: Japan Air 302, traffic inside.
0: Roger. T-way 237, turn the fading 190, KFRS Yankee 16 left approach.
1: Left 190, clear the RPM, T-16 left approach, T-way 237.

0: Jetstream 422, turn left heading 280 across.
1: Left 280, Jetstream 422.
0: The pilot is ready to fly heading 360, vector final approach course, maintain 10,000.
2: Fly heading 360, maintain 10,000, the pilot 302.
0: Airpeak 307, disarmament 4,000.
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1: 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Jetstream 422, tower fitting 230, disarmament 1800.
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1: Sound fading 340, 10-6000, your pilot has redirected to.
0: Airpiece 307, sound fading 300, disarmament 10-3000.
2: Fading 300, descent 3000, airpiece 307.
0: CSP 422, sound fading 190, clear for Yankee 16 left approach.
2: Left 190, clear, Iris Yankee 16 left approach, CSP 422.

0: to contact Narita Tower 123535.
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0: AP 307 and Leffering 190, Kefir is Yankee 16 left approach.
2: Heading 190, clarify the Yankee, runway 16 left approach, AP 307.
0: CJ 1151, fly heading 220, vector defined approach call, maintain 9000.
3: Heading 220, maintain 9000, JJ 1151.

0: 10,000.
1: Yeah, P307, contact Merita Tower, why additional 35?
0: 1135, AP307.

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0: Indonesia Electro and Leveling 230, this is maintain 1800.
2: Leveling 230, maintain 1800. Indonesia 880.

0: Japan has facilitated brief traffic about your 10 o'clock, about 10 miles, eastbound, 6200.
1: Japan has facilitated reaching out.
0: Indonesia Air, turn heading 190, clear for the Yankee 16 left approach.
2: Left heading 190, clear for the Yankee 16 left. Indonesia 880.

0: Japan S3082, now turn left heading 300, descend to 3000.
1: Turn left heading 300, descend to 3000, Japan
0: 3082. Change 1151, turn right heading 250, descend to 4000.
1: Right heading 250, descend to 4000, change 1151.

0: Okay, Post Zulu 5-7, have a good morning. Send a long 5-0 information in India.
1: Stand by, break Japan S3082, turn left heading 250.
2: Turn left heading 250, Japan S3082.
1: Indonesia A0, contact Narita Tower, wait to decimal 35.
3: 11@35, Indonesia 880.
1: Teja 1151, turn right heading 310.
4: Right heading 310, Teja 1051.
1: Uzbek 527 Tokyo approach, expected is Yankee 16 left approach. Give us swamp, golf arrival.
0: Expect I left Yankee 16 left Uzbek 527. Command 1 golf arrival.
1: I to swamp, golf arrival.
0: Command golf arrival, Uzbek 527.
1: Uzbek 527, Likia, direct to Vixen, disarmament 7,000, cancel restriction.
0: Direct to Vixen, disarmament 7,000, cancel restriction, Uzbek 527.
1: Japan S 3082, turn left heading 230, disarmament 1,800.
2: Turn left heading 230, descend 1,800, Japan S 3082.

0: Japan has redirected and heading 1900. Prepare this Yankee 16 left approach.
1: Left heading 1900, clear IDS Yankee 16 left approach, Japan 3082.

0: Tokyo Approach Air Wuhan 164, Thailand Kuri descending flyway 150, passing runway 159, information India.
1: Air Wuhan 164, Tokyo Approach, expected Yankee 16 left approach, keep it swamp to go to flyball.
0: Expect Thailand Yankee 16 left to swamp to cruise for flyway, Air Wuhan 164.
1: Japan 3082, contact Narita Tower, Maui 3135.
2: Maui 35, Japan 3082.
1: KJ-1151, turn left heading 25, drop descent maintain 1,800.
2: Left heading 25, drop descent maintain 1,800, JJ 1051.
1: Airbus 1164, Rick Air Director Big Sam, descent maintain 7,000, cancel restriction.
0: Direct Big Sam, descent maintain 7,000, cancel level restriction, Airbus 1164.

0: Respect 527, fly heading 200, make the defined approach course, maintain 7000.
1: Fly heading 200, maintain 7000, respect 7.

0: Cessna 1151, Tyler Fading 1980, Cathedral Yankee 16 left approach.
1: Left 180 190, clear guidance Yankee runway 16 left approach, Cessna 1151.

0: Airbusan 164, fly heading 200, vector define approach call. Disarmament 10-7,000, shortcut vector.
1: Heading 200, descending 7,000, Airbusan 164.
0: JJ 1151, contact Narita Tower, 1 way to 1135.
1: Narita Tower, 1835, JJ 1151.

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2: First FedEx is 030, level 275 to FedEx 240 by Omaha.
0: FedEx 630 Tokyo approach, expected is Yankee, 16 left approach. Give me a route as golf arrival.
2: Route as golf arrival, ILS Yankee 16 left, FedEx 630.
3: Tokyo approach, good day, channel 861.
0: Okay, enemy 61, Tokyo approach, go ahead.
3: Maintenance flight over 150, what arrival can we expect, and we are happy to attempt the shortcut.
0: KDMA 61, expected is Yankee.

0: 6 left approach. Keep it swamp go to survival.
1: Swamp Roswell, Yankee for the 1-6 left. Get him, get him. Can we expect a the full procedure or a shorter service?
0: Get him, 6-1, expect later, but a short call.
1: Regular, short, thank you very much.

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1: Last card in 230, Uzbek 5000.
0: Yabutan 164, disarmante 6000.
2: Disarmante 6000, Yabutan 164.
3: KLM 861, swamp go.
0: KLM 861, stand by later, Vector.
3: Okay.
0: FedEx 6030, liquid direct Venus, disarmante inflatable 150.
4: This clear direct Venus, disarmante inflatable 150.
0: Uzbek 527, disarmante 1800.
1: Send 1800 Uzbek 5000.
0: Airbusan 164, turn right heading 270.
2: Right turn heading 270, Airbusan 164.

0: Tokyo Control, United 828 AL, flight level 192, 150 by Mark 1.
1: Stand by, break Uzbek 527, turn left heading 190, KFRS Yankee 16 left approach.
2: Left heading 190, Kyle Sanway 16 left, Yankee Uzbek 527.
1: Airbus 164, disarmament at 3000.
3: 3000, Airbus 164.
1: United 828, okay approach, expect IDS Yankee, 16 left approach. Give it a Lubula Golf arrival.
0: Lubula Golf arrival, expect IDS Yankee,
1: 16 left. KDM 861, fly heading 190, vector define approach course, maintain flight level 150.
4: Heading 190, 16 left.

0: What's the request? Luckily, South China, 16 left.
1: Uzbek 527, contact Medivh et al. Wait to distance 35.
0: Thank you, Uzbek 527.
1: At 1135.
0: 1135, Uzbek 527.
1: KLM 861, disarmament in 11000.
2: 11000, 8.

0: Yeah, first morning, my show is reported sending for level 240, that is by Mama, so I'll information in there.
1: Gibea 506 auto key approach, expected is Yankee, 16 left approach. Gibea, route as go for level.
0: Expect Alice Yankee, 16 left approach, for route as go, I'm going to go by 06.
1: Airbus 1160, turn left heading 220.
2: Heading 220, Airbus 1160.

0: KW61. Do you want us to descend to 11,000 or a flight over 110?
1: 11,000, please.
0: United still 2990?
1: Inbound, catch 2990. Everton 16 Hotel, left heading 190, descending to 1800, KFR 10, Key 16 left approach.
2: Heading 190, descending 1800, and please say again after.
1: Clear for IDS Yankee 16 left approach.
2: Clear IDS Yankee runway 16 left approach, Everton 164.
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2: Approach. Good morning. Canal 221, descending 150, now passing 165. You have course.
0: Canal 221, Tokyo approach, Inquisition India, KH2990. Expect Iris Yankee, 16 left approach. Gibbs 12, Golf arrival.
2: Okay, we will get the information. India and 2990, expect Iris Yankee, 16 left, then Golf arrival, Canal 221.
0: Airbus 3164, contact
3: Narita Tower, avoid additional 35. Power 1835, Airbus 3164, bye bye.
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0: Orange Ranger 338, Liquid Direct Venus, this time maintain flyable 150.
4: Direct Venus, 154, 150, Orange Ranger, this is

0: KLM A6 1 turn left heading 1-800 cleared for ILS Yankee runway 16 left approach.
1: On heading 18 here cleared ILS approach Yankee 16 left. Thank you very much, gentlemen.
0: Junior 221 fly heading 230 vector final approach course descend maintain 7000.
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0: 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Rangina 338, Decelerate maintain 12000.
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0: 75064, fly heading 360, vector at final approach course, maintain 10,000.
1: Heading 360, and maintain 10,000, to 5064.
0: 75061, traffic on your 7 o'clock, 6 miles south, east for 9,000, 321.
1: Looking out 5064.
0: Junior 221, descend maintain 6,000.
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0: United 828, fly heading 310, vector to final approach course.
2: Heading 310, vector to final approach course, United 828.
0: Jinya 221, descend on maintenance 3000.
3: Descend maintenance 3000, Jinya 221.
0: Orange. Air Canton 4119, Tokyo Approach, runway 16 left, expect ILS Yankee, runway 16 left approach, clear to be a route task, golf arrival. Expect the ILS Yankee, runway 16 left approach, expect route task, golf. Air Canton 4119. Air Canton 4119, clear direct to Venus.
4: Clear direct to Venus, Air Canton 4119.
0: Severe 5064, turn left heading 340, descend and maintain 6000.
3: Left heading 340, descend 6000 to 5064.
0: FedEx 6030, reduce speed to 190 knots, then descend and maintain 3000.
1: 190, then 3000, FedEx 6030.
0: Jinya 221, turn left heading 230. Descend and maintain 1,800.
3: Left turn heading 230, descend 1,800, Jinya 221.
0: Orange China 338, descend and maintain 10,000.
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1: knots. Speed 190 knots, United A to A.
0: Jinya 221, 5 miles from body, turn left heading 190. Clear for LS Yankee, runway 16 left approach.
2: Heading 190, clear for the LS Yankee, 16 left approach, Jinya 221.
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1: Nippon Cargo 101, Tokyo Approach, standby. Flex 6030, Contact Tokyo Radar, Tokyo Approach, 121.

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0: 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United A2H, contact Tokyo radar 120.2.
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0: Great. 日本 Cargo 101, Tokyo Approach, Runway 16 Left, expect ILS Yankee, Runway 16 Left Approach.
4: Roger, Runway 16 Left, expect ILS Yankee, Nippon Cargo 101.
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4: Fly Heading 290, Distance Maintain 12000.
0: Severe 5064, contact Tokyo radar 120.2.
5: Radar 120, Tokyo 5064.
6: Good morning, Tokyo. Tokyo approach, Yabusan 112 approaching Kurik, maintaining flight level 150, information Juliet.
0: Yabusan 112, Tokyo approach, runway 16 left, cleared via swamp, golf, arrival, maintain flight level 150.
6: Runway 16 left, cleared by a swamp, golf, arrival, maintain flight level 150, Yabusan 112.
0: Orange Liner 338, fly heading 350, vector to final approach course.
7: Heading 350, Orange Liner 338.
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0: Traffic 10 o'clock 13 miles southeastbound, leaving 7400, climbing to 9000, Boeing 787.
1: Roger, repeat down, TLB 348.
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0: Airbeat 348, fly heading 360, vector to final approach course, maintain 10,000.
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0: Sky Unit 51 Heavy service from the localizer Sky ILS Yankee 16 left.
1: Sky Q9951, thank you. Contact Narita Tower 118, decimal
0: 35. 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

0: Tokyo approach is 601, approaching Kuri Plaza, 150 information, hello.
1: Easter Jet 601, Tokyo approach. Expect IC Yankee, runway 16, left approach.
0: Expect IC Yankee, runway 16, left approach, Easter Jet 601.
1: Easter Jet 601, front heading 1900, vector to final approach course. Descend runway 10, 7000.
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1: Schedule 1101, Tokyo Approach, expect us Yankee, runway 16, left approach, cleared by your swamp, golf arrival.
0: Clear swamp, golf arrival, expect us Yankee, runway 16, left approach, Schedule 1101.

0: Tokyo approach due to 866, information Kilo descending 240 by Mama.
1: Good day, 66 Tokyo approach. Expect us Yankee, runway 16 left approach. Cleared by Yalutas Golf Arrival.
0: Yalutas Golf Arrival due to 866, requesting ILS right. 16 right, view performance.
1: Good day, 66 expect us Yankee, runway 16 right approach. Cleared by Yalutas Golf Arrival.
0: 16 right, Yankee. Go, thank you, man.

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1: Qatar 66, cancel Mama's restriction.
0: No restriction, Mama, today. Support Tokyo approach D36005, can be flagged at 1508. Believe we have Kumonen Hello and pushing flagged at 1-1.
1: East Delta 605 Tokyo approach, Kumonen. Expect ice Yankee runway 16 left approach. Cleared by Yaswamp, golf arrival.
0: Clear the Yaswamp, golf arrival. Expect ice Yankee 16 left approach, D36005.

0: Soviet Third Street, Morning Market 200, passenger number 285 for 240 with Kilo.
1: Market 200, Tokyo Approach, good morning. Expect us Yankee runway 16 left approach, cleared by Yaluta's golf arrival.
0: Expecting us Yankee runway 16 approach and the route has golf arrivals, Market 200.
1: EastJet 601, turn right heading 250, descend on maintain 6000.
2: 250, 6000, EastJet 601.
1: Scoot I-66, descend on maintain flight bill 150. Stage 1101, descend on maintain 9000.
2: Descend maintain 9000, stage 101.
1: EastJet 601, climb heading 190, vector to final approach course. Descend on maintain 11000.EastJet 605, plan heading 190, vector to final approach course. Descend on maintain 11000.
2: Heading 190, expect vector to final approach course. Descend to 11000, EastJet 605.
1: EastJet 601, descend on maintain 3000.
2: Descend on maintain 3000, EastJet 601.

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0: EasterJet 601, turn left wing 1990, descend on the main turn 1800, clear the 5 Yankee, runway 16 left approach.
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0: Ready. EastJet 605, turn left heading 230.
1: Left turn heading 230, EastJet 605.
0: Good night, 66, turn heading 340, vector to final approach course, descend and maintain 6000.
2: Heading 340, descend maintain 6000, good 866.

0: Morning, Victor Cruz, joint 9440, leaving climb of 250, Mammoth 240 with Lima.
1: Orange Line 440, Tokyo Approach, good morning. Runway 16 left, cleared by Yalutas, golf arrival.
0: Runway 16 left, Yalutas, golf arrival, Orange 9440.
1: EastJet 605, descend on the maintain 1800, cleared by Yankee, runway 16 left approach.
2: Descend and maintain 1800 clear for IDIS Yankee 16 left approach EastJet 605.
1: Orange Diner 440, declare direct to Venus, descend on the maintain for IDIS 150.
0: Direct to Venus and descend 150, Orange Diner 440.
2: Approach EastJet 605, establish and localizer, runway 16 left.
1: EastJet 605, Roger, contact Narita Tower, 118, decimal 35.
2: Narita Tower, 1835, EastJet 605, see you.
1: See you.
3: Tokyo Approach, repeat 5 straight, Orange Flighter 154, descend Flighter 150 by grid point, information on demand.
1: Repeat 568, Tokyo Approach, runway 16 left.
3: Runway 16 left, repeat 5 straight, Tokyo.

0: Pitch 566 and fly heading 190, vector to final approach course. Descend on 10, 11,000.
1: Heading 190, descend 11,000, Pitch 568.

0: Tokyo Approach, good morning, West Global 212, heavy, flight 1252 descending, flight 1240, at Mama, flight 2
1: in time. Western Global 212, Tokyo Approach, good morning, let's go. Airbus 568, descend on the main ten, 9000.
2: On the main ten, 9000, Airbus 568.
1: Good, I 66 on the setting, 320.
3: Left heading 320, to the 866.
1: Western Global 212, expect I Yankee, runway 16, left approach, cleared by your route as golf arrival.
0: Requesting for ILS 16 right, due to performance, we're heading.
1: Western Global 212, expect I Yankee, runway 16, right approach, cleared by your route as golf arrival.
0: Welcome, we are expect ILS 16 right, Yankee arrival.
1: Landcat 200, fly heading 340, vector to final approach course.
4: Heading 340, mark at 200.
1: Orange liner 440, declared direct or boost, descend on maintain 10,000.
5: Direct to boost and 10,000, northbound 440.
1: SM Global 212, confirm cleared by a Lutas, golf arrival, and descend on maintain flight with 150.
0: Okay, thank you. Cleared the Lutas golf arrival. And
1: Western Global 212, descend on maintain flight level 150, and resume normal speed.
0: Thank you, normal speed, descend on maintain flight level 150.
1: Scoot I 66 on left heading 2900, descend on maintain 2800.
3: Left heading 2900, descend 2800, scoot I 866.
1: Airbus 568, descend on maintain 6000.
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1: Mountcat 200 and turn left heading 190. Clear the 5 Yankee, runway 16 left approach.
0: Turn left heading 190, class Yankee, runway 16 approach, Mountcat 200.
1: Orange liner 524, descend the landing 6000.
2: Descend 6000,
1: Orange Liner 524. Orange Liner 440, turn left heading 320.
3: Left to 320, North Liner 440.

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1: Nippon 179, Tokyo Approach, runway 16 left, cleared by Yasukok, golf arrival.
0: Runway 16 left, cleared by Yasukok, golf arrival, on Nippon 179.
1: T-way 241, turn left heading 250.
2: Left heading 250, T-way 24.
1: Mountcat 200, contact Night Tower, 118-0335.
2: Y35, market 200, great.
1: 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Orange Liner 102, descend on maintain 9000, cancel star all restrictions.
3: 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Roger 102.

0: Western Global 212, descend on maintain 3000, correction, descend on maintain 7000, 7000 for Western Global 212.
1: Descend maintain 7000, Western Global 212 heavy.
0: Orange Liner 524, turn left heading 260.
2: Left 260, Orange Liner 524.
0: Western Global 212, report speed.
1: That's 240 knots, Western Global 212 heavy.
0: That's our Western Global 212, reduce speed to 220 knots, what is?
1: 220 knots, Western Global 212 heavy.
0: Affirm 220 or less.
1: 220 or less, Western Global 212 heavy.
0: Orange Liner 102, descend on maintain 4000.
3: 4000, Orange Liner 102.

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0: Orange Liner 102, contact Narita Tower, 11, Reshmo 35.
2: 118, Reshmo 35, Orange Liner 102.
0: Western Global 212, descend on maintain 2,800.
3: Descend maintain 2,800, West Global 212 Heavy.
0: Western Global 212 and 4 miles from Tena, turn left heading 190, clear for the Yankee, runway 16 right approach.
3: Okay, left turn heading 190, clear the Atlas 16 right Yankee, approach West Coast 22 heavy.

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0: All Nippon 179, continue present heading vector to final approach course. Maintain 6,000 standby further distance, another 6 miles. For Canada, 7 miles.
1: All Nippon 179, maintain present heading and maintain 6,000.

0: approach morning airflow 705, descending flight 1505 grip with Mike.
1: Airflow 705, Tokyo approach, expect direct Yankee, runway 16 left approach, clear via swamp, golf arrival, maintain flight 1150.
0: Expect IRF Yankee 16 left approach, clear swamp, golf arrival, maintain flight 1150, airflow 705.

0: Tokyo approach at Hangul 322, proceed at Kuri, descending flight level 150 with Mike.
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2: Tokyo approach to Korea, Air 2129, maintain flight level 150 with Mike.
0: Korea Air 2129, Tokyo approach, runway 16 left, clear via 212, golf arrival, maintain flight level 150.
2: Runway 16 left, swamp, golf arrival, maintain flight level 150, Korea Air 2129.
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2: 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Good morning, Ashana 102 Super, descending flight 150 by Korean.
0: Korean Air Correction. Ashana 102 Tokyo Approach, information Mike, Narita Kerish, 2988A. Expect Kerish Yankee, runway 16 right approach. Clear to be up, Swan 2, November arrival.
2: Expect IRS Yankee, runway 16 right approach, cleared by Swan 2, November, China 88, Ashana 102.
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0: 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Parallel Iris approach is to runway 16 left and right in progress. 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
0: Negative 230 knots.
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0: 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This is Runway 10000.
2: Fly heading 180, descend 10000, Asana 102.
3: Pick up RC Air 701 of Thailand Kuri, descend to reach level 1505 Kuri with Mike.
0: Air Force 701, take approach, radar, information, Mike, NH2988, expected as Yankee, runway 16 left approach, clear the via, 212, golf arrival, maintain flight level 150.
3: NH2988, information, Mike, IDF Yankee, runway 16 left, cleared by ASAP, golf arrival, maintain flight level 150, Air Force 701.
0: EVA 108, turn left heading 340, descend and maintain 7000.
1: Heading 340, descend 7000, EVA 108.
0: Air Force 701, clear direct to Casio, maintain flight level 150.
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0: Tokyo Post, good afternoon. I think 1379 descend to flight level 240. Information November.
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0: 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Engine 1379.
1: Orange Line 123 turn left heading 190 cleared for ILS Yankee Lambe 16 left approach.
2: Left heading 190 and clear ILS Yankee 16 left for ILS 125.
1: Engine here 1379 cleared via Reuters Golf Arriver. Be clear direct to Venus, Visa Lambe 10, Flight Level 150.
0: Expect use Reuters Golf direct to Venus, descend to Flight Level 150, Engine 1379.
1: Engine 1379 and cross Venus at flight level 150.
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1: Engine 1379 cross Venus at flight level 150.
0: Cross Venus flight level 150, engine 1379.
1: AirPG352, VFR traffic, 今夜 11 o'clock, 5 miles, North East Farley, Antar Light Tunnel for 3000 Cessna 172.
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0: 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Jet spring 858, Tokyo approach, runway 16 left, expect ILS Yankee runway 16 left approach, cleared by air swamp, golf driver. Runway 16 left, expect ILS Yankee runway 16 left, cleared by air swamp, golf driver, jet spring 858.J-Spring 858, maintain flagel 150. Maintain flagel 150, J-Spring 858. APH 352, descend maintain 1800.
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0: JJ 1175 Tokyo approach runway 16 left expect IRS Yankee runway 16 left approach cleared by IRS ramp golf arrival
2: clear via soft golf arrival expect IRS Yankee runway 16 left KQ 1175
0: JJ 1175 descent reach module 150 by grip
2: Descent
0: by 1579, descend by a star 10,000.
2: Seven star 12,000, heading
3: 1679. Good, missing gravity is 4420 by Mama. Information November.
0: We have double transmission fast, heading 1379, farm descend by a star 10,000.
3: Descend by star, maintain 10,000.
0: Manage 102, confirm. Huh? Dynasty 102, Tokyo approach, runway 16 left, expect RS Yankee, runway 16 left approach, report altitude again.
3: Okay, we are the IS Yankee, runway 16 left, approach at our ground number is 67 Romeo.
0: Dynasty 102, report altitude.
3: Okay, right now, approaching runway 244.
0: Dynasty 102, thank you, cleared by Routers, Golf, Arriva. Descent maintain, flight level 150.
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0: Arriva,
2: 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RPG 1379, confirm altitude.
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0: 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J-Spring 858 contact Tokyo radar 120-2.
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4: Tokyo approach, good afternoon, 9352. Direct Kurip, descent reach car 150 by Kurip, information November.
0: Air Hangok 352, Tokyo approach, runway 16 left, expect IRS Yankee, runway 16 left approach, cleared by a swamp, golf arrival.
4: Runway 16 left, is still IS Yankee, runway 16 left approach, clear swamp golf arrival, 1352.
3: Tokyo range line, 602 approaching 240, information November.
0: Orange line 602, Tokyo approach, runway 16 left, expect IRS Yankee, runway 16 left approach, cleared by a Routers golf arrival.
3: Expect IRS Yankee, 16 left, clear by a Routers golf arrival, runway 602.
0: Air Junior 1379, contact Tokyo radar, 120-2.
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0: Air Junior 1379. Orange Liner 602, descent maintain, flight level
3: 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Descent 150, Orange 602.
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0: Repeat 1 Tokyo approach performance under stand runway 16 right expect high rest Yankee runway 16 right approach。Repeat 1, descent reach 50150 by Despo。
1: Tokyo approach, morning to go 5054, leaving level 240 by Mama, information mic.
0: 75054, Tokyo approach, inversion November, QNH2987, runway 16 left, expect RS Yankee 16 left approach。
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0: 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Air Hangok 352, V clear direct to Big Sen.
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0: 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Orange China 602, reducing to 250.
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0: EVA 184 Roger, runway 16 right for your performance. Expect ILS Yankee runway 16 right approach.
2: ILS Yankee 16 right approach and confirm Rutas Golf arrival for EVA 184.
0: EVA 184, farm cleared by Rutas Golf arrival, maintain flight level 240.
2: Cleared by Rutas Golf Arrival, maintain flight level 240, expect ILS Yankee runway 16, thank you very much sir, EVA 184.
0: Alpha Golf 352, turn right heading 1900, descending maintain 6000.
3: Right heading 1900, descending to 6000, number 352.
0: High down 439, fly heading 170, vector at final approach course, descending maintain 9000.
1: High heading 170, descending maintain
0: 9000, speed 439. 75054, reduce due to 250, descending maintain 10000.
4: This is speed 250
0: knots, 10100,000, 0505. China 439, descend maintain 7000.
1: Descend
0: maintain 7000, China
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0: Alpha Golf 352, reduce speed to
3: 210 knots. Reduce speed to 210 knots, 352.
0: China 439, reduce speed to 230 knots.
1: Reduce speed 230, China 429.
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0: 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Air Hong 352, now runway 1650 is open, contact Tokyo radar 120.2.
1: 120.2, Air Hong 352, okay.
0: All station Tokyo approach, Narita, runway 1650 is open, runway 1650 is open.
2: Tokyo, good afternoon, Junior 205, main stage 5, 150.
0: Junior 205, Tokyo approach, runway 1650, cleared by a swamp, golf, arrival, maintain 5150.
2: Dynasty
0: 102, reduce to 230 now.
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4: Turn right heading 190, high down 439.
0: Dynasty 102, fly heading 350 vectors, final approach course, maintain 10,000.
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0: TP1 Tokyo Approach for your performance, runway 16 right, expect Iris Yankee, runway 16 right approach. TP1 verify, expect Iris Yankee, runway 16 right approach, cleared by a Spork Golf Arrival.
5: Cleared by a Spork Golf Arrival for Iris Yankee, runway 16 right approach, TP1.
0: China 439, reduce speed to 210 knots, contact Tokyo radar 120.2.
4: Reduce speed to 210 knots, radar 120.2 and 439.
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0: Orange China 602, fly heading 360, vector at final approach course, maintain 10,000.
4: Heading 360, 10,000, Orange China 602.
0: EVA 184, descend maintain 13,000.
6: Descend maintain 13,000, EVA 184.
7: Tokyo approach, airplane 73, clear heading, approaching grid, central event 150, is awesome.
0: Air Premier 73, Tokyo approach, runway 16 left, cleared via Swamp Golf Arrival, maintain flight level 150.
7: Expect runway 16 left, clear via Swamp Golf Arrival, maintain flight level 150, Air Premier 73.
0: TP21, descend maintain 12,000.
1: Descend maintain 12,000, TP21.
0: Dynasty 102, descend maintain 8,000.
4: Descend maintain 8,000, Nanny 102.
0: 750.54, fly heading 360, vector at final approach course, maintain 10,000.
1: Fly heading 360 and 10,000
0: to 5,055. TP1, descend maintain 12,000, cancel all restrictions.
5: 12,000, cancel all restrictions, TP1.

0: Roger, information Oscar.
1: Airbeach 546, Tokyo approach, runway 16 left, cleared by a Lutas Golf Arriver. Descent and flight level 150.
0: Runway 16 left, cleared by a Lutas Golf Arriver. Descent and flight level 150, Airbeach 546.
1: Station Tokyo approach, parallelized approach is runway 16 left and right in progress. 75054, descent and maintain 6000.
2: 76,000, 75054.
1: Tokyo approach, Pathia 501, at flight level 150, with
3: information Oscar. Standby, break way, 75054,
1: contact Tokyo radar 120.2. Fishing radar 1202, 75054, good day. Okay. Genia 205, flying heading 160 vectors, final approach course, maintain
4: 9000. Heading 160, maintain 9000, Genia 205.
1: Altair 501, Tokyo approach, runway 16 left, expect Alice Yankee 16 left approach, cleared by a swamp golf arrival.
2: Expect Alice Yankee 16 left and swamp golf arrival, Altair 501.
1: Altair 501, after grip, descend by a star 9000.
2: Grip, descend by a star 1000, Altair 501.
1: Altair 501, verify after grip, descend by a star 9000.
2: After Guri, descend via star to 9000, Pathia 501.
1: GP21 now reduced to 250 now. 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
1: GP1, fly heading 300, vector at final approach call.
2: 300,
1: GP1. Smart cat 280, diesel maintain, fire level 150, expect IS Yankee, runway 16 left approach.
0: Diesel maintain, fire 150, expect IS Yankee, runway 16 left approach, okay, 280.

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0: MPH546, descend to reach 10,000 by Copen, cancel speed restriction.
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2: EVO 184, request to descend. All confirmed restrictions over Copen.
0: Cancel all restrictions, star EVO 184, stand by descent.
2: All restrictions over south cancelled, stand by for descent, EVO 184, thank you very much, sir.

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1: Reducing speed to 230 knots, EVA 184.
0: EVA 251, descend maintain 8000.
2: Descend maintain 8000, EVA 251.

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2: Tokyo approach, connect to up, Finland 73 heavy Level 178 in the 15 gigabyte current
0: Good morning, good afternoon, Finland 73 Tokyo approach, Narita finish 29086 Expect RC Yankee, runway 16 left
2: Narita QNA 2986 and ILS Yankee 16 left, jump in at 73.
0: Win Air 73, could it be a Swamp Golf Arrival?
2: Swamp Golf Arrival, win at 73.
3: Approach unit point 8421. Vision 150, leading 195, we have Oscar.
0: All new points for 21 to approach, runway 16 left, could it be a Swamp Golf Arrival?
4: 184, descend maintain 900, contact Tokyo radar 120.2 EVA 184, good day. Being Air 73, regular director Vixen. Direct Vixen, 73.
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1: 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Descend 9000, JJ 1153.

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0: and we have all Asia 1103, Tokyo approach, runway 16 left, clear via Swamp to Golf arrival.
2: Running 16 left, clear via Swamp to Golf arrival, heading 1103.
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0: 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All new points 421, descend maintain 7000.
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2: Tokyo Country, good morning, channel flight 23 heading eastbound, level 240, Tranquil Mama.
0: China Eastern 523, Tokyo approach, Narita QNH, 29085, expect us to Yankee, runway 16 left.
2: QNH, altimeter 2985, and runway 16 left, how about the Yankee approach, channel flight 23.
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0: 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China Eastern 523, regular director Venus, descend maintain flightable 200.
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3: Descend to flight level 150, China 523. Approach Qatari 808 heavy, good afternoon. Entering flight level 150.
0: 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Expect us to Yankee, runway 16 left.
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0: 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Expect us to Yankee Runway 16 left.
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0: China Southside 3099, clear via Rutas, Golf Arrival. Recruit Director Venus, maintain flight level 240.
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1: 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One more two.
2: Tokyo Cross with a current clear near 703, silent 3, maintain flagway 350, we have. Maintain flagway 150, we have passed.
0: Korean 703, Tokyo approach, runway 16 Romeo, clear via Swamp November arrival.
2: Clear the Swamp November arrival, expect to runway 16 right, clear near 703.
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0: 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China Southern 803.09, descend maintain flight level 150.
4: Descend maintain flight level 150, China Southern 803.09.

0: The capacity 243 Limit Flyer by 1624 Flyer by 150 is coming to North Park.
1: TV 243, Tokyo Approach, Narita Kinesh 2985. Expect us Yankee, runway 16 left.
0: Kinesh 2985, expect us Yankee, runway 16 left, TV 243.
1: TV 243, clear BS 12 Golf Arrival, cross grip at Bravo 150.
0: Let's go for Golf Arrival, cross grip, runway 150, TV 243.

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0: Tokyo Approach, good morning, Lisa 1 and Snyder 8KT. Any follow please pursue to reach my mammoth information, Papa.
1: EVA Banana 8, Tokyo Approach, runway 16 left, clear via route of golf arrival.
0: Runway 16 left, clear via the route of golf arrival, EVA Banana 8.
1: EVA Banana 8, recreate director Venus, descend maintain flightable 150.
0: We clear that Venus, descend maintain flightable 150, EVA 109.
2: Last minute, Tokyo Approach, repeat line 004, flightable 182, flightable 150, great wave, papa.
1: Impeach 9004, Tokyo Approach, runway 16 left, clear via Rutas, golf arrival.
2: Impeach 9004, we don't have Rutas, maybe swap.
1: Okay, excuse me, station code is second flight number?
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0: Channel Southside 309, traffic 10 o'clock, 100 miles. Eastbound, rating 6500 to 9000, Boeing 747.
1: Roger, traffic inside Channel Southside 309.

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0: Japan Air 55, Tokyo Approach, expect a rest Yankee runway 16 left approach, clear to be a Spock, Golf Arrival.
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0: Airbase 9004, contact Tokyo Radar, 120, decimal 2.
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1: Director Copen cancel Copen altitude restriction Dynasty 100
0: Dynasty 100 also cancel speed restriction
1: Cancel speed restriction at Copen Dynasty 100
0: Eastern J609 for heading 200 vector to current approach course Distance maintain 9000
2: Block
0: Eastern J609 for heading 200 vector to current approach course maintain 9000
2: 200 and maintain 9000 Eastern J609
0: Connie 202, descend via star to 8000.
3: Descend via the star 8000, Connie 202.

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0: Passing 272, German Cargo 548.
1: German Cargo 548, all Russia, expect that is Yangtze runway 16 left approach, cleared via Rudas, Golf arrival.
0: German Cargo 548, is there any chance we need runway 16 right for performance? We are very heavy, German Cargo 548.
1: German Cargo 548, all Russia, standby. East Asia 609, turn right heading 220.
2: Right heading 220, East Asia 609.
1: German Cargo 548, expect RS Yankee runway 16 right approach and cleared via Rudas Golf arrival.
0: Rudas Golf, RS Yankee 16 right. Arigato gozaimasu, German Cargo 548.
1: You're welcome.

0: East Asia 609, this is maintain 6000. Contact Tokyo Radar 120.2.
1: 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Contact Tokyo Radar 120.2. East Asia 609, good day.
0: Good day. German Cargo 548, redirect to Venus. This is maintain flight route 150.
2: Direct Venus, descent 150, German Cargo 548.
0: EVA 198, fly heading 010, vector to approach course, maintain 10,000.
3: Kenny 010, maintain 10,000, EVA 100.
0: Japan Air 55, fly heading 270, vector to sun approach course, maintain 8,000.
4: Heading 270, maintain 8,000, Japan 55.
0: All stations, Tokyo approach, Narita QNH 29804, QNH 29804. Dynasty 100, descend maintain 11,000.
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2: Kill approach air channel 999 heavy, descent level 240 by Mammoth with information feedback.
0: Gasanana Air China 9029 Tokyo approach, report passing altitude.
2: Passing flight level 300.
0: Air China 9029 Russia, expect RS Yankee, runway 16 left approach, clear via Rutas Golf arrival.
2: Clear Rutas Golf arrival, runway 16 left, RS approach Yankee, Air China 9029.
0: Affirm. Pony 202, fly heading 300, correction, fly heading 310, vector 2000 approach course, descent maintain 6000.
3: Heading 310, descent maintain 6000, county 202.
0: Dynasty 100, turn left heading 350.
1: Left heading 350, Dynasty 100.

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1: Cathay 526, Russia, expect RS Yankee runway 16, left approach, clear to be our route, golf arrival.
0: Route is golf arrival for the ILS Yankee 16,
1: Dynasty 100, turn left heading 320.
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0: United 7 Tokyo approach, expect RS Yankee runway 16 left approach, clear to be a super, go for arrival.

0: United 7, your voice is very weak. Could you say again, please?
1: We are in.
0: United 7, Russia, information Quebec is current, QNH 2984. 2204. Connie 203, reduce 0 to 210 knots for last.
2: Reduce speed 210 knots or less, Connie 202.
0: German cargo 548, turn left ring 350, descent maintain 10,000.
3: Left 350, descent 10,000, German cargo 548.
0: Connie 202, contact Tokyo radar 120.2.
2: 120.2, Connie 202.
0: Jetwing 452, descent maintain 10,000.
4: Descent 10,000, Jetwing 452.

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1: 340, intercept 7000, German cargo 548.
0: Orange liner 640, redirect Casio, maintain 10000.
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0: United 7 descend bias bar to 8,000, cancel speed restriction. Orange Line 600, traffic 11 o'clock, 10 miles eastbound, 9,000, Airbus 300.
1: Lufina, Orange Line 600.
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0: Just F526 traffic 11 o'clock, 13 miles eastbound, leaving 5600, climbing to 9000, going 747.
2: Get A529.

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0: Airbase 572, Tokyo approach, runway 16 left, cleared via Swan to Golf Arrival, descent to reach flight 150 by Greek.
2: Runway 16 left, via Swan to Golf Arrival, 150 by Greek, Airbase 572.
0: United 7, resume normal speed.

0: Tokyo Bird, good morning, Skywalker 314, descending flight 240 by Mamas, we have come back.
1: Skywalker 314, Tokyo Approach, runway 16 left, glad we are route us, golf arrival.
0: 16 left, route us, golf arrival, Skywalker 314.
1: Chassis 526, fly heading 340, vector 23 approach course, maintain 10,000.
2: Left heading 340, maintain 10,000, Cathay 526.
1: United 7, contact Tokyo radar, 120.2.
3: 120.2, United 7.
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4: Turn up heading 320, Air China 9029.
1: Skywalker 314, VK Direct, Venus, descend maintain flight level 150.
0: Direct Venus, from descend flight level 150, Skywalker 314.
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1: Airbeach 572, Wicked Recto Vixen, Vista Maintain 11000.
2: That is Vixen, Vixen 11000, Airbeach 572.
1: Air China 9299, turn left heading 300, contact Tokyo radar 120, decimal 2.
3: Turn left heading 300, contact 120, decimal 2, goodbye, China 9299.
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1: Left heading 320 and say again speed for Cathay 526.
0: Cathay 526, speed of 210 knots for less.
1: Speed 210 knots for less, Cathay 526.
2: Tokyo approach, Philippine 428, descending level 240 by Mammoth, information Papa.
0: Philippine 428, Tokyo approach, runway 16 left, clear to be a route of golf arrival.
2: 16 left, route of golf arrival, Philippine 428.
0: Cathay 526, contact Tokyo radar, 120, decimal 2.
1: 1202, good day, Cathay 526.
0: Good day. Philippine 428, weekend direct to Venus, distance maintain flight level 150.
2: Venus, and level 150, Philippine 428. Just to confirm, direct Venus, Philippine 428.
0: Philippine 428, affirm direct to Venus and distance maintain flight level 150.
2: Venus and number 150, Philippine
3: 428. Tokyo approach to United 32, flight level 1967, level 150 by left approach information.
0: United 32, Tokyo approach, expect a rest Yankee runway 16 left approach, flight via 2-fork golf arrival.
3: Alright, expect I was Yankee and runway 16 left, 2-fork golf arrival.
0: Etihad 800, weekend direct to Vixen, distance maintain 11,000.
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0: Airbeach 572, fly heading 190, vector to final approach course, distance maintain 9,000.
5: Fly heading 190, descend 9,000, Airbeach 572.
0: Starwalker 314, weekend direct to Boost, descend to reach 10,000 by Boost.
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0: boost and descend reach 100,000
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0: United 32, descend maintain 11,000.
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0: Tokyo approach Stalker 314. Confirm any speed restriction at booth.
1: Stalker 314, no restriction at booth.
0: Roger, no restriction, Stalker 314.
1: Airpeach 572, turn right heading 200, data maintain 7000.
2: Turn right 200, 7000, Airpeach 572.
1: ATHAD 800, fly heading 180, vector 2, final approach port, maintain 11000.
3: Seven ten 1000 heading 180 had 800.
1: ZP 15 Tokyo approach runway 16 left clear to be a stop golf arrival. ZP-15, your watch is very weak. Confirm you request runway 16 right duty performance. ZP-15, Russia, runway 16 right. Expect that is Yankee runway 16 right approach. Glad to be a Supok golf arrival. Airpeach 572, this time maintain 6000.
2: 10-6000, Airpeach 572.
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1: Airpeach 572, contact Tokyo radar 120.2.
2: Radar 120.2, Airpeach 572.

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0: Skywalker 314, traffic 11 o'clock, 15 miles southeast of 9000, Airbus 320.
2: Looking at Skywalker 314.
0: United 32, this time maintain 8000.
3: They maintain 8000, that's for sure.
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0: CP15, descend on maintain 13000.

0: Okay, for 6231 1 5 0 by left
1: Okay, approach 下面 809, we are descending star level 240, direct to Venus. Due to performance request, landing runway 16 Romeo.
2: 下面809 Tokyo approach, expect ICE Yankee runway 16 right approach. Descend on main 10 flight will 180.
1: Okay, expect runway 16 right, 16 Romeo.And IRS Yankee approach, descent flight level 180, 下面 809.
2: Tower 314, descend and maintain 6000.
3: Descend and maintain 6000, Tower 314.
2: Go ahead.
0: How about the restriction?
2: CP 159, flight heading 2990, vector to final approach course, maintain 13000.United 32, clear direct Gemin.
4: Clear direct Gemin, United 32.
2: CP 23, descend and maintain 13000. Tower 314, contact Tokyo Radar 120.2.
3: Tokyo Radar 120.2, Tower 314.
2: United 32, contact Tokyo Radar 120.2.
4: 120.2, United 32, bye
2: bye. Bye
1: bye. Tokyo Post, good afternoon. China Post 207, passenger flight level 240, information Quebec.
2: China Post 207, Tokyo Approach, good afternoon. Expect ICE Yankee runway 16 left approach, cleared by your Lutas Golf Arrival.
1: Clear Alex Yankee, 16 left approach, Lutas Golf Arrival, China Post 207.
2: China Post 207, standby approach clearance, expect Alex Yankee, 16 left.
1: Expect Alex Yankee, 16 left, China Post 207.
2: Thank you. CP 15, descend on main 10, 12000.
5: Navy 275, descending 240 by Mama, 327 Romeo.
2: Standby break text, CP 15, descend on main 10, 12000. Japan 7990, Tokyo approach. Expect ICE Yankee, runway 16, left approach. Cleared by your Lutas, golf arrival.
5: Cleared by your Lutas, golf arrival. Runway 16, Lima, Japan 7990.
2: China Post 207, Recreate Direct to Venus. Descend on main 10, flight will 150.
1: Direct to Venus, this is the maintain flight level 150, China Post 207.
2: Philippine 428, flight heading 340, vector to final approach course.
4: Heading 340, vector final Philippine 428.
2: CP 15, descend on maintain 11000. CP 23, descend on maintain 11000.
0: Maintain 11000, CP 23.
2: Pulse station Tokyo approach, parallel direct approach to runway 16 left and right in progress.

0: Philippine 428, this is Maraming 10, 6000.
1: Philippine 10, 6000, Philippine 428.
2: Get break, get time 802, descending flight level 240, possibly 304, make a run here.
0: Air Japan 802, Tokyo approach. Expect us Yankee runway 16, rest approach. Cleared by Yadutas, golf arrival.
2: Okay, we just go for an island Yankee 16, land stage 182.
0: Japan 8790, be cleared direct to Venus. Descend on the maintain for the level 150.
1: Descend to Venus, internet name level 150, Japan 8790.
0: TP 15 down, right heading 300.

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0: Air Japan 802, Big Yellow Direct Venus, descend the main time flight level 150.
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2: Okay, Heading 340, Jamia 807.
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0: Stand up poster 207, fly heading 340, vector to final approach course. Descend bottom in 10, 6,000.
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0: Japan Knight 7970, Flan Heading 340, Vector to Final Approach Course. This is the maintenance 6000.
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0: Tokyo approach, United 838, flight level 265, descending Mammoth 240, information Romeo.
1: United 838, Tokyo approach, Narita QNH 29 804, current information Sierra. Expect IS Zulu, runway 16 left approach.
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1: United 838, re-cleared direct to Venus, then cleared via Lutas, Golf Arrival. Descend and maintain flight level 150.
0: To maintain 150, United 838.
2: United 79 are checking in 174150 at Lesko.
1: United 79 are Tokyo approach, check. United 838 cleared via Lutas Golf Arrival and direct to Venus.
0: Cleared by the Lutas Golf Arrival direct Venus, United 838.
1: United 79, expect IS Zulu runway 16 left approach.Cleared by a Supok Golf Arrival.
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0: talked about the Nippon H20 leading 20-29 at 2-20-24-05
1: All Nippon H20 touch approach. Expect I Suzuru runway 16 left approach. Cleared by Yalutas Golf Arrival.
0: Expect I Suzuru runway 16 left approach. Cleared by Yalutas Golf Arrival. Nippon H20.

0: Tokyo Bus 20.20, just verify 10-2, flight level 150.
1: Nippon 20 Alpha, descend and maintain flight level 150.
0: Thank you, Nippon 237, descend flight level 150, Nippon 20.
1: United S38, declare direct or boost, descend to reach 100,000 by boost.
2: Declare direct boost, descend to reach 100,000 by boost, United A38.
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1: Philippines 434 Tokyo Approach. Narita K929-83. Final emission Tango. Expect I Suzuru runway 16 left approach.
0: Tango 2983 and expect dial Zulu runway 16 left approach, Philippine 434.
1: Philippine 434, re-clear direct, Venus, then cleared by Yalutas, Golf Arrival. Descend on the main time, flight level 150.
0: Direct Venus and Rutas Golf Arrival, then maintain level 150, Philippine 434.
2: Tokyo approach, Japan 754, leaving flight 258, descent flight level 240, we have tango.
1: Japan 754, Tokyo approach, expect I Suzuru, runway 16 left approach, cleared by Yalutas, golf arrival.
2: Expect I Suzuru, 16 left, cleared by Yalutas, golf, Japan 754.
1: All Nippon 183, contact Tokyo approach, 127, decimal 7.
3: 1277 on the phone, 183.
1: Orange Liner 128, descent to reach 9,000
3: miles. Thank you for calling 183, 135, descending
4: 130.
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3: Airlift Zulu 16 left approach, we'll expect that and we're descending to flight level 15.

0: via the star to 8000 American 61. We'd like to slow. Can we slow our speed?
1: Comply with the star speed restrictions.
0: And comply with the star speed restrictions, American 61.
1: ON 4 5 8 0 0 0 0 0 0 0 0 0 0 0 0 0 0 0 0 0 0 0 0 0 0 0 0 0 0 0 0 0 0 0 0 0 0 0 0 0 0 0 0 0 0 0 0 0 0 0 0 0 0 0 0 0 0 0 0 0 0 0 0 0 0 0 0 0 0 0 0 0 0 0 0 0 0 0 0 0 0 0 0 0 0 0 0 0 0 0 0 0 0 0 0 0 0 0 0 0 0 0 0 0 0 0 0 0 0 0 0 0 0 0 0 0 0 0 0 0 0 0 0 0 0 0 0 0 0 0 0 0 0 0 0 0 0 0 0 0 0 0 0 0 0 0 0 0 0 0 0 0 0 0 0 0 0 0 0 0 0 0 0 0 0 0 0 0 0 0 0 0 0 0 0 0 0 0 0 0 0 0 0 0 0 0 0 0

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5: Tokyo approach, good afternoon, Bohemian 604 on descent, passing level 258, descending level 240, Lincoln 3534, information Tokyo.
0: Bohemian 604, Tokyo approach, next exercise is Zulu, runway 16 left approach, cleared by Yalutas, call for arrival.
5: Quit Rosas Golf arrival and due landing performance request ILS Zulu runway 16 right.
0: Bohemian 604, exercise Zulu runway 16 right approach, device cleared by Rosas November arrival.
5: Rosas November and ILS Zulu runway 16 right, thank you, Bohemian 604.
0: Tamen 815, contact Tokyo radar, position contact Tokyo approach, 127, decimal 7.
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3: descend
2: 7000, Europol, way 3.
6: Tokyo approach, Shamia, 815, descending flight level 180.
3: Fleet
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0: Bohemian 604, declare direct to Venus, descend on maintain for level 200.
5: Direct Venus, descend level 200, Bohemian 604.
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7: SA504,
0: convert to Star, yeah? SA504, cleared by Lutas, golf arrival. Descend on maintain for altitude 150.
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0: Japan 754, contact Tokyo radar, 120.2.
8: 1202, Japan 754, please.

0: 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Flight level 179, descend flight level 150.
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0: 4.13 rhythm on navigation on Lake Kuala, maintain 4,000 to Lake Kuala.
1: Radar Bohemia 608, good afternoon, passing side level 260, descending 240 by Mama.
2: Good afternoon, Bohemia 608, Tokyo approach. Information Tango, all current rate and the connect 2983,
1: come on, one, information Tango, QNH 2983,
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1: 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Golf arrival, descent flight level
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0: Bohemian 604, contact Tokyo approach, 127.7, good day.
2: 127.7, good day, Bohemian 604. Tokyo approach, good afternoon, Bohemian 604, on descent heading level 1901, descending level 180.
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1: Hong Kong Shuttle FOA, Dominion 815, descend and maintain 1,000. Descend and maintain
3: 115.
4: Hong Kong Shuttle FOA, Tokyo approach, come
0: 1,000, Dominion 815,
4: return
0: 45. And descend and maintain flight 15. Tokyo approach, Dominion 815, leading flight level 200. Flight level 150. Clear direct open, descend via the star 10,000,
2: Shamia 810, 6340, Shamia 815.

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0: Runway 16 Lima, clear to be a Lutas Golf Arrival, ABC 528.
1: ABC 528, reduce through to 230 knots or less, descend maintain flight level 150.
0: DGSP 230 knots or less, descend maintain flight level 150, ABC 528.
1: Only point 34, reduce through to 240 knots or less.
2: Aircraft 3, port sending, gliding at 250, vector to Lake Park.
1: Compass shuttle 848, reduce through to 250 knots.
3: 250 knots,
2: Macau 860. Only for 1 mile, lead 3 direct to Norma.
1: SA504, contact Tokyo radar, 120, Fishman 2, today.
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2: Terminal 815, resume on navigation, direct to Acera.
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2: Terminal 815, descend maintain 8,000.
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0: Only penetrate 4 now, right heading 09 at throttle force facing, radar vector to Copen.
1: Right heading 010, Nippon 834.
0: Hong Kong Shadow 848, reduce to 230 knots.
2: Radar 120 decimal 2, reducing to 1 knot, sir, Canada 3.
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1: Air
0: traffic
1: with
0: normal navigation, direct to Lake Bar. Air traffic with normal navigation, direct to Lake Bar. Good afternoon, Tokyo approach, runway 16 Raymond, and clear via Lutans, go for a
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1: Left heading 270, 7815.
2: Only 534, reverse to maintain flight of
0: Delta 743, reach clear direct to Norma.
3: 1140,
4: clear direct to Norma.
2: Reverse to maintain flight of 1140, reverse to maintain flight of 1140.
3: You can maintain flight
2: of 1140, it's bomb 11. Beach 504, reduce to 2680 knots, correction, 260 knots or less. Beach 504, reduce to 260 knots or less.
0: Coming 815, rhythm on navigation on direct of Kuala, maintain 4000 to Kuala, choice Zulu, runway 16 right.
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0: Only point one two,
2: Tokyo approach, runway 16 right, expect us to do runway 16 right approach, clear via Lutans, November arrival.
3: And the third of the route test, November for RS 16 right.
0: Then 743, descend maintain 12.
2: At the chart of 4 now, clear direct to Vienna.
5: Tokyo approach, APH 574, leaving flight wheel 180, descend to reach flight wheel 150 by grip, information, Tango.
0: APH 574, Tokyo approach, runway 162, left, expected response to
2: runway 1233, direct to Vienna, Airbeach 528, regional navigation, direct to Copen.
5: Thank you, clear by your staff, go on arrival, Airbeach 574.
0: Shamia 815, contact Rita Tower, 11852.
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0: Bohemia 604, Disneyland maintain, 6000 maintain,
4: Descend 6000, maintain 6000 until Acela and quit for the Isla Zulu runway 16 right approach, Bohemia 604.
3: Speed restriction at Copen.
2: Descend via start to
5: 9000.
3: Copy that, sir. I'm just asking, do you want us at 210 knots at Copen?
2: Afam. Sorry, station calling another station, second please.
6: 0420, you might not have
2: one. Japan Air 802, Tokyo approach, information Unihom and Kenneth 2982, runway 16 Lima.
6: Information Unihom 2982, runway 16 Lima.
2: Japan Air 802, clear via Lutas, go for arrival. Now re-clear direct to Venus, descend maintain flight with 150.
6: Lutas Golf Arrival, direct Venus, descend flight with 150, Japan Air 802.
0: Only 411, descend and maintain 7000.
2: Beach 528, descend via start to 10000.
4: Descend via start to 10000, APG 528.
0: Giant 7143, reach clear direct to Acela.
2: Only 0.12, descend and maintain flight with 2043.
3: Descend and maintain flight level 200 on Nippon, 12.

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2: Repeat flight 174, contact
3: radar 120,
2: Radar
3: 120, IPH 574.
1: Skywalker A02, Tokyo Approach, runway 16 left, clear via Lutan Scope arrival. And this is maintain flight level 150. Skywalker A02, and now re-clear direct to Venus.
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1: 120.2, only point 834, good day.
0: Airbeach 504, descend the VR star to 10,000.
2: Descend the VR star to 10,000, Airbeach 504.
3: Approach AP 626 Sydney 295 for 240 Mamas with uniform.
0: AP 626 Lieutenant Tokyo approach, have 16 left clear via Rudas, go for arrival.
3: 16 left Rudas, clear via Rudas, go for arrival, AP 626.
0: AP 626 now recreate direct to Venus, determine JN for arrival, 150.
3: JN Venus now and descend 150, AP 626.
2: JN 743, descend maintain 1-1000.
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3: Giant 743, Japan Air 802.
1: 17 giant 7143. Only from 4994, runway 16 left, clear via Lutas, go for about.
3: Runway 16 left, clear via Lutas, go for about.
1: Only from 4994, now re-clear direct to Venus, this runway 10 flight level 150.
3: Clear direct to Venus, enter runway 10 flight level 150,
1: Japan Air 802, this runway 10 13000.
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4: 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Airbase 504.
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0: That is correct. 4512,
2: flight 360, vector to Xella, descend on the maintain, circle 160. Heading 360, vector for Xella, and descend 160 on the
1: body, 12. Tokyo Starwalker, 802, just confirm maintain high speed.
0: Stalka A02, resume normal speed now.
1: Normal speed now, Stalka A02.
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3: radar 120, Japan A06800.

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1: Major 1-1-3, cancel Copen restriction, Japan A-0-2.
0: Only point 06 to Tokyo approach, expect us to Zulu runway 16 right approach for running performance. Declare we are Lutas November arrival.
2: 16 to Japan, runway
3: 16 right approach. Runway 16 right approach, Lutas November arrival, only point 1-8-0-6.
0: Only point 1-2, return on the view, on the left, Acera.
4: Direct Acera, only point 1-2.
0: Saoka A02, release to 250 knots Wallace.
5: Release to 250 Wallace, Saoka A02.
0: Japan A02, release to 220 knots.
1: Release to 220 knots, Japan A02.
0: Japan A02, contact Tokyo radar, 120 Dishman 2.
1: 102, Japan A02.
0: Only point 06 now, re-clear direct to Venus, descend maintain flight level 200.
3: Direct to Venus, descend flight level 200, only point 806.
0: Only point 494, re-clear direct to Copen.
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0: Saoka A02, release to 230 knots for us.
3: Saoka A02, 230 then 1-1000, DP40.

0: United 33 Tokyo Approach, do you have any ATC information now? United 33 Runway 16 Lima, could it be a Lutas Go for Ibo?
1: 16
0: Lima, yeah, Lutas Go. AP626, contact Tokyo Radar, 120, Tsushima 2, good day.
2: 1202, AP626, good day.
0: United 33, this is my intent flight with 150, now re-clear direct to Vina.
3: 1.5 0 0 0 0 0 0 0 0 0 0 0 0 0 0 0 0 0 0 0 0 0 0 0 0 0 0 0 0 0 0 0 0 0 0 0 0 0 0 0 0 0 0 0 0 0 0 0 0 0 0 0 0 0 0 0 0 0 0 0 0 0 0 0 0 0 0 0 0 0 0 0 0 0 0 0 0 0 0 0 0 0 0 0 0 0 0 0 0 0 0 0 0 0 0 0 0 0 0 0 0 0 0 0 0 0 0 0 0 0 0 0 0 0 0 0 0 0 0 0 0 0 0 0 0 0 0 0 0 0 0 0 0 0 0 0 0 0 0 0 0 0 0 0 0 0 0 0 0 0 0 0 0 0 0 0 0 0 0 0 0 0 0 0 0 0 0 0 0 0 0 0 0 0 0 0 0 0 0 0 0 0 0 0 0 0 0 0
1: 16 left. Expected to Lulu runway 16 left approach. Cleared by your Sukhoi Golf driver.
3: Okay, Sukhoi November arrival requesting runway 16 right for performance Canada 5.
1: Taken to 5, performance copy runway 16 right. Expected to Lulu runway 16 right approach. Cleared by your Sukhoi November arrival.
3: Roger,
2: Sukhoi November, 16 right, Zulu, Canada 5. Tokyo approach, Nippon 806, leaving flight level 242, descending 150, 16 right.
1: Nippon 806, Tokyo approach, Roger. Nippon 7, contact Tokyo radar, 120, descending
2: 120. 120, descending to Nippon 7. 620, follow-up, 240 by Mama.
0: Station 3961 Tokyo approach, information uniform check please, and KNH 2982, expect us to Zulu runway 16 left approach.
2: Expect 16 left Zulu approach, and
0: KNH 2982, Station 3961, could that be a route and scope for about, this is my intent flight with 150.
2: Station follow 150, clear two route and scope for arrival, 2981.
0: Only point 16 three clear direct to Copen.
2: Tokyo approach, good afternoon, only point 2178 maintain flight level 250, assign 247 by Mama Communication Uniform.
0: Only point 2178 Tokyo approach, for controls purpose, expect us to Zulu runway 16 right approach please, and clear via Lutens November arrival.
4: Tokyo approach, orange, China one, orange, China 112.150, we have uniform.
5: Pleasure, 112, Tokyo approach, center, Zulu runway 16, left, Flavia, Swan to Golf Arrival, descend by a star, 9000.
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5: Pleasure, 112, information, uniform, QNH 29802.
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8: Approach on the phone, 812 established, I left
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9: 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Confirm cancel ATP restriction, Korean Air 711.
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0: Budget 9342, approach runway 16 left. Expect ILS Zulu runway 16 left approach. Cleared by a route of golf arrival.
2: United
0: 33, now read this to 220 knots.
3: United 33, slow to 220 knots.
0: United 33, contact radar 120.2.
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1: Copy with the 934. So Delta is 676, descend by level 240 by Maman.
0: Hi, 676, Tokyo approach, runway 16 left. Expect ILS Zulu, runway 16 left approach. Cleared via Rutas, Golf arrival, QNH29981.
1: Expect ILS Zulu, 16 left, here by Rutas, Golf, QNH29981, Hi, 676.
0: Hi, 676, and for confirmation, report altitude passing.
1: Altitude passing to 5L2S below, Hi, 676.
0: Hi, 676, flight now descending and maintaining flight level 150.
1: Descend maintain flight level 150, Hi, 676.
0: Japan Air 736, re-clear direct to Venus.
2: Re-clear direct to Venus, Japan Air 736.
0: FH356 now reduced to 220.
3: Tokyo Hotel, Japan, 224 for left for 150.
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1: Descend 2504, 180, 280, 1000. 2504, 180, 280, 1000. 2504, 180, 280, 1000. 2504, 180, 280, 1000. 2504, 180, 280, 1000. 2504, 180, 280, 1000. 2504, 180, 280, 1000. 2504, 180, 280, 1000. 2504, 180, 280, 1000. 2504, 180, 280, 1000. 2504, 180, 280, 1000. 2504, 180, 280, 1000. 2504, 180, 280, 1000. 2504, 180, 280, 1000. 2504, 180, 280, 1000. 2504, 180, 280, 1000. 2504, 180, 280, 1000. 2504, 180, 280, 1000. 2504, 180, 280, 1000. 2504, 180, 280, 1000. 2504, 180, 280, 1000. 2504, 180, 280, 1000. 2504, 180, 280, 1000. 2504, 180, 280, 1000. 2504, 180, 280, 1000. 2504, 180, 280, 1000. 2504, 180, 280, 1

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3: United 87 Tokyo Control, runway 16 left, it's passed to 0, runway 16 left, control, grab the 4, go, right on.
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0: United 87 descend via star 8000 THQ9 81 Japan Air 7369 descend 19 1000 1000 1000 1000 1000 1000 1000 1000 1000 1000 1000 1000 1000 1000 1000 1000 1000 1000 1000 1000 1000 1000 1000 1000 1000 1000 1000 1000 1000 1000 1000 1000 1000 1000 1000 1000 1000 1000 1000 1000 1000 1000 1000 1000 1000 1000 1000 1000 1000 1000 1000 1000 1000 1000 1000 1000 1000 1000 1000 1000 1000 1000 1000 1000 1000 1000 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
1: Control 17 Delta, Tokyo approach, runway 16 left, Nadia, Fork, Golf arrival.
0: Runway 16 left, clear by the Fork, Golf arrival, on the phone 17 Delta.
2: Japan Air 736 contact radar 120-2.
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1 2 0 0 1 2 0 0 1 2 0 0 1 2 0 0 1 2 0 0 1 2 0 0 1 2 0 0 1 2 0 0 1 2 0 0 1 2 0 0 1 2 0 0 1 2 0 0 1 2 0 0 1 2 0 0 1 2 0 0 1 2 0 0 1 2 0 0 1 2 0 0 1 2 0 0 1 2 0 0 1 2 0 0 1 2 0 0 1 2 0 0 1 2 0 0 1 2 0 0 1 2 0 0 1 2 0 0 1 2 0 0 1 2 0 0 1 2 0 0 1 2 0 0 1 2 0 0 1 2 0 0 1 2 0 0 1 2 0 0 1 2 0 0 1 2 0 0 1 2 0 0 1 2 0 0 1 2 0 0 1 2 0 0 1 2 0 0 1 2 0 0 1 2 0 0 1 2 0 0 1 2 0 0 1 2 0 0 1

Seven five zero.

0: Clear the 7000 between 6000 and clear the Zulu 16 right approach Ranger 55.
1: Also, my traffic 10 o'clock, 4.5 miles, northbound, Bandera Tarzan, point made.
2: Looking at the point, traffic inside, the point.

0: Roger, Birch MA 5 Eagle, China Bravo 2.0 by Mama 56 Victor.
1: SA 520 Tokyo approach, runway 16 left. Expect ILS Zulu, runway 16 left approach. Cleared by a Rudas Golf arrival. Maintain flight level 240.
2: United 8-4, 8-4, 8-4, 8-4, 8-4, 8-4, 8-4, 8-4, 8-4, 8-4, 8-4, 8-4, 8-4, 8-4, 8-4, 8-4, 8-4, 8-4, 8-4, 8-4, 8-4, 8-4, 8-4, 8-4, 8-4, 8-4, 8-4, 8-4, 8-4, 8-4, 8-4, 8-4, 8-4, 8-4, 8-4, 8-4, 8-4, 8-4, 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traffic 10 across 7 miles westbound 3000 Airbus 320 contrary 16.
0: Japan 17, Roger.
3: Tokyo approach from Juara, Canada 9, or flight level 193 for 150.
2: Aircraft 99 Tokyo approach runway 16 right. Expect that runway 16 right. Approach Serbia. 4, North Carolina. 4, North Carolina.
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1: 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Carolina. 4, North Carolina. 4, North Carolina. 4, North Carolina. 4, North Carolina. 4, North Carolina. 4, North Carolina. 4, North Carolina. 4, North Carolina. 4, North Carolina. 4, North Carolina. 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
5: Orange China 334, just confirm clear, 310 restriction, Copen.
1: Orange China 334, comply. 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
1: 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Kurazoya, Lutas, Golf arrival, descender 19, flight level 150.
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1: 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Clear by us, Lance, Golf Arrival, maintain Dragabel 150.
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1: 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Clear via Rudas Golf Arrival, descend and maintain, flight level 150.
2: Japan Air 720, Iris Zulu, 16 left, clear via Rudas Golf Arrival, descend and maintain, flight level 150.
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1: Cathay 520, resume published speed.
2: Resume
1: published speed, CJ 520. Japan Air 750, contact radar 120.2.
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0: 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Please stand by. 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
1: Japan 7132, Tokyo approach. Expect that is Zulu, runway 16, left approach. Clear to be a Lotus Golf arrival.
0: Expect that is Zulu, runway 16, left approach. Clear to be a Lotus Golf arrival, Japan 7132.
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3: 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Japan 7132, descend via star 10,000.
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6000 cleared, Isla Zulu, 16 right approach, Air Canada 9.

0: Don't you approach upon 740 leaving flight number 305. Descending flight number 240 with TFC.
1: Japan Air 740 Tokyo Approach, runway 16 left, clear via Lutas Golf Arrival, maintain flight number 240.
0: Runway 16 left, clear Lutas Golf Arrival, maintain flight number 240, Japan Air 740.
2: Tokyo Approach, 24876, leaving flight number 160, descending flight number 150, information with you.
1: All Nippon 8476 Tokyo Approach, runway 16 right, clear via Swamp, November Arrival, maintain flight number 150.
2: Runway 16 to Piazza Swamp, November Arrival, maintain flight number 150, Nippon 8476.
1: Japan Air 720, reduce speed to 230 knots or less, comply with Koppen speed restriction.
0: Japan Air 720, reduce 230 or less, and comply with Koppen 210 restriction.
1: Japan Air 7 Bright contact Tokyo radar 120.2.
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0: Japan Air 7 Bright 1202 and confirm Koppen speed restriction.
1: Japan Air 7 Bright comply with restriction.
0: Okay, Japan Air 7 Bright comply with restriction at Koppen speed restriction 1202. Great.
4: Hello, Japan Air 7 reading 213, sending 150 is risky.
1: Japan Air 7 Tokyo Approach, runway 16 left, clear via Spoke Golf Arrival, descent reach Farbo 150 by Respo.
4: Japan Air 7, 16 left, copy the Spoke Golf Arrival 150 by Respo, Japan Air 7.
1: Japan Air 7, 40, clear to direct Venus, descent
0: maintain Farbo 150. Direct to Venus, descent Farbo 150, Japan Air 7, 40.

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2: Tokyo approach, Orange 426, wind 530, descending 240, international wind.
1: Orange Liner 426, Tokyo approach, runway 16 left, clear to be a route of golf arrival, descend maintain fireball 150.
2: Orange 426, runway 16 left, clear route of golf arrival, descend right to 150.
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3: 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Speed 250, Japan Air 740.
0: Japan Air 7, fly heading 270, vector 2, Jemmy, maintain 6,000.
1: Fly heading 270, maintain 6,000, Japan Air 7.
0: Japan Air 7, turn right heading 290, report speed.
1: Right heading 290, speed 240 knots, Japan Air 7.
0: Japan Air 7, maintain 240 knots.
1: Maintain 240 knots, Japan Air 7.
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2: Tokyo Pro Japan Air 3006, flight level 2900, find flight level 240 with whiskey.
0: Japan Air 3006, Tokyo Approach, runway 16 left, expect RS Zulu, runway 16 left approach, clear via Rutas, golf arrival, descent to reach fireball 240 by Mammoth.
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0: Orange Liner 426, Fly Heading 360, Vector 2, Zemin, maintain 10,000.
3: Fly Heading 360, maintain 10,000, Orange Liner 426.
4: Tokyo, hello, it's WestJet 80 descending 211 for 150 speed level at left post.
0: WestJet 80 Tokyo approach, runway 16 left, expect RS Zulu, runway 16 left approach, clear via Spock Golf arrival, descent reach fireball 150 by left post.
4: Okay, descent reach 150 by left post, would expect ILS 16 left, Zulu 16 left by the Spock Golf, WestJet 80.
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1: Japan 795, Tokyo Approach, runway 16 left, clear via Spook, Golf Arrival, descent Incredible 150, by default.
0: Runway 16 left, clear via Spook, Golf Arrival, descent Incredible 150, by default, runway 795.
1: WestJet 80, below 10,000, maintain 250 knots.
2: Below 10,000, maintain 250 knots, WestJet 80.

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0: Japan Air 75, affirm, expect IRIS Zulu, runway 16 left approach.
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0: Tokyo approach, Japan Yen 65, reading Flight 168, descent Flight 150 by Nikko, we have a Yankee.
1: Japan Yen 65, Tokyo approach, runway 16 Lima, clear to be a super golf arrival, maintain flight level 150.
0: Runway 16 Lima, clear to be a super golf arrival, maintain flight level 150, Japan Yen 65.

0: Japan S3006, fly heading 350, vector to Zemin.
1: Heading 350, Japan 3006.
0: Senior 223, descend and maintain 7000.
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0: Senior 223, contact Tokyo radar 120.2.
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0: Japan 65, descend via star to 8000, cancel Vogue speed restriction.
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0: Onipo 9920, re-clear direct to booth, descend to reach 10000 by booth.
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0: Tokyo Approach, Japan Airlines, receiving 1995, descend 150 by this point. Information, yeah.
1: Japan Airlines, 61, Tokyo Approach, runway 163, clear to be a Xupo Golf arrival, descend 3850, 150 by this point.
0: Descend is 150 by this point, expect 1, select Xupo Golf, Japan Airlines.
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2: 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Request landing runway 16 right due to landing problems.
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2: swamp golf arrival and Zulu runway 16 right thank you for that
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2: Flight level 150 and Swamp November arrival homeland 8827.
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0: 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Information zero.
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0: 150,
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0: 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Lick Venus,

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0: Singapore 11, descend via star to 8000, cancel Vogue speed restriction.
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0: You can just read the instruction at top end, okay, then please. Onipo 904, contact Tokyo radar, 120.2.
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4: Tokyo Police Grenier 8664, leaving 280, descend 240, information further.
0: Japan 8664, Tokyo Approach, runway 16 Lima, cleared via route of Golf Arrival, descend and maintain, final 200.
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5: Rikia direct to Casio, maintain 9000, Korea 707.

0: 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Permission Zulu.
1: Greater Bay 322 docking approach runway 16 Lima. Cleared via Reuters Golf Arrival. Descent reach 50240 by Mama.
0: Runway 16 Lima, Reuters Golf, descent flight level 240 by Mama, Greater Bay 322.
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1: Korea 707, Descend and Maintain 6,000, Reduce Speed to 210 knots.
2: Descend and Maintain 6,000, Reduce Speed to 210 knots, Korean Air 707.
1: T-Way 245, reduce speed to 230 knots.
3: Reduce now speed 200 knots, T-Way 245.
1: T-Way 245, for that, maintain 200 knots.
3: Maintain speed 200 knots, T-Way 245.
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1: 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Singapore 11, declare direct to Casio.
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0: 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Singapore 11, descend 7 main stand 6000.
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1: Dynasty 5153 Tokyo approach. Expected ILS Bulu runway 16 left approach. Cleared via Super Golf arrival.
0: ILS Bulu 16 left. Box golf arrival Dynasty 5153.
1: Dynasty 5153 Defense Reach Michael 150 by Left for Narita Kenage 2979 Information Bulu.
0: 979 information Lulu descend level 150 by Mexico Dynasty 5153.
2: Okay. We approach Jetstar Nine on descent flight level 150 and
1: Jetstar Nine Tokyo approach runway 16 Lima cleared via Rubera Golf arrival. Descent reach Michael 150 by Bagra.
2: Okay, thank you very much. Football Golf ILS Lulu 16 left 150 by Mega.

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1: Delta
0: Star 9, this are maintain 8000. Zinya 209, Tokyo approach, runway 16 left, cleared via swamp, go for arrival.
1: Runway 16 left, cleared via swamp, go for arrival.
0: Zinya 209, recleared left, swamp, descend maintain 7000.
1: Recleared swamp, descend maintain 7000.

0: Okay, approach AIP 360, leaving a 254 descent to 240 by Mamashin information Zulu.
1: AIP 360 Tokyo approach, runway 16 left, cleared via Lutas golf arrival.
0: Runway 16 Lima, cleared by Lutas golf arrival, AIP 360.
1: AIP 360, we can request Venus disarm incident flight 150.
0: We get Venus descent 150, AIP 360.
1: Greater Bay 322, we can direct to Copen, descent to reach 10,000 by Copen, speed restriction cancelled.
2: Direct Copen, descent to reach flight level 0,000, correction 1,000 by Copen, cancel speed Greater Bay 322.

0: Japan I-64 traffic 10 o'clock, 5 miles, eastbound 6,300, climbing 9,787.
1: Traffic Queenside, Junior I-64.
0: Roger.
2: Tokyo Approach, 21, Singapore 12, descending at level 240 by Mama.
0: Singapore 12, Tokyo Approach, expect at least Zulu, runway 16 left approach, clear the via, route as go for arrival.
2: Expect ILS Zulu runway 16 left, confirm, and route as go for arrival, Singapore 12.
0: Singapore 12, affirm, ILS Zulu runway 16 left, route as go.
2: Zulu 16 left, route as go, Singapore 12, thank you.
0: Dynasty 5153, flying heading 2800, vector 2 Gemini.
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1: Japan lifting 350, Japan A664.
0: Japan A57, descend via star to 8000.
2: Japan A57, descend via star 8000.
0: Japan A66 for contact Tokyo radar 120.2.
1: 120.2, Japan A664.
0: Dynasty 5153, turn right heading 290, descend maintain 6000.
3: Heading 290, 6000, Dynasty 5153.
4: Look approach to 107, detect 150 by Chris, direct Chris. Detecting clarity 155, information to loop.
0: DJR 1107, Tokyo approach, runway 16 left, cleared via swamp, go for arrival, descend to reach by 150 by Greece.
4: And runway 16 left, descend via swamp, go for arrival, cross the grid, runway 150, 107.

0: AIP 360 reach drift Copen descent to reach 10,000 by Copen speed restriction cancelled.
1: Regret direct to Copen, Copen 10,000 speed restriction is cancelled AIP 360.
0: Dynasty 5153 contact Tokyo radar 120-102.
1: 1202 Dynasty 5153.
2: Singapore 12 request further descent.
0: Singapore 12, descend maintain flight level 150.
2: Descend maintain flight level 150, Singapore 12.
0: Greater Bay 322 traffic, 10 o'clock, 7 miles, eastbound 9000, Boeing 787.
3: Copy Greater Bay, 322.
0: Greater Bay 322, flying heading 010, vector 2, Gemini, maintain 10,000.
3: Heading 010, maintain 10,000, Greater Bay 322.
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2: 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Speed Singapore 12.
0: 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Contact Tokyo radar 120.12.
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2: Japan Air 57 descend maintain 6000.
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1: Cathay 450, Tokyo approach, report altitude passing.
3: Passing 50305, Cathay 450.
1: Cathay 450, Raja, runway 16 left, cleared via Lutas Golf arrival, descend maintain 50200.
3: All right, so left, Lutas Golf arrival, and descend maintain 50200, Cathay 450.
1: JGR 1107, fly heading 1990, vector to Gemin, maintain 9000.
4: Roger, heading, right turn heading 1900, maintain 9000 feet, JGR 1107.
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2: Japan Air 57, direct, Casio.
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4: Tokyo radar 120, decimal 2, DJR 1107.
1: Japan, disregard. Japan Air 57, contact Tokyo radar 120, decimal 2.
2: Japan Air 57, 120, decimal 2.
1: Cathay 450, recleared direct to Venus.
6: Korean, descend forward 150, Korean, now passing forward 168, information alpha.
1: Break bay, standby break bay, Cathay 450, recleared direct to Venus.
3: That is Venus, Cathay 450.
1: Affirm.
3: Venus,
1: Cathay 450. East Study 603, Tokyo approach, runway 16 left, cleared via swamp, golf arrival. Expect Iris Zulu, runway 16 left approach.
6: Clear to swamp, golf arrival, expect Iris Zulu, runway 16 left approach, East Study 603.
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0: China 624 Tokyo approach runway 16 left, cleared via Lutas, go for arrival. Orange Line 624 report altitude again. Orange Line 624, Roger, Ricky Drift, Venus, Disarm, Maintain, Sightable 200.E-Star-D603, Flying Heading 180, Vector 2, Gemini, Maintain 9000.
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0: EASTERD603, contact Tokyo radar 120, decimal 2.
1: Contact Tokyo radar 120, decimal 2, EASTERD603.
2: Tokyo approach New Zealand 999, departing 15.
0: New Zealand 999, Tokyo approach, report altitude.
2: Passing flight 210 now.
0: New Zealand 999, Raja, expect Iris Zulu, runway 16 left approach, cleared via Rubra, go for arrival.
2: Rubra, go for arrival for the Iris Zulu approach, runway 16
0: New Zealand 999, affirm one, runway 16 Lima, and descend to reach 54150 by Bagra.
2: Rubra 150, Bagra, New Zealand 169.
0: Dynasty 126, turn left in 340.
3: Turn left heading 340, Dynasty 126.
0: Cathay 450, reduce speed to 250 knots.
4: Speed 250 knots, Cathay 450.
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1: 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Descend to reach flight for 150 by grease.
0: 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Descend to reach flight for 150 by grease.
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1: 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Dynasty 126, contact Tokyo Radar 120, decimal 2.
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0: Double contact, first Emirates 31A, did you call me?
1: That's the plan, maintaining level 150, Emirates 31A.
0: Emirates 31A, Raja, expect Iris Zulu, runway 16, right approach, cleared via swamp, November arrival.
1: Sorry, say again, Emirates 31A?
0: Emirates 31A, runway 16, right, expect Iris Zulu, runway 16, Romeo approach, cleared via swamp, November arrival.
1: ILS 16 Zulu, runway 16 right. And say again, please start please.
0: Emirates 31A, Swamp November arrival.
1: Swamp November arrival, copy that, Emirates 31A, thank you.
0: And the station calling, thank you, call sign. 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

0: Star 25, Tokyo approach, Roger, standby. Lufthansa Cargo A384, flying heading 1900, Vector 2. Final approach course is maintain 9000.
1: Lufthansa Cargo A384, heading 190, descending 9000.
0: Jetstar 25, Tokyo approach, runway 16 left, expect Iris Zulu, runway 16 left approach, clear to via Rubra, go for arrival.
2: Good luck, golf arrival, runway 16 left, Zulu, Iris, VR, 25.
3: Tokyo approach, center 651, maintain flight level 24 the road, station Alpha Resist.
0: Tianjin 651, Tokyo approach, runway 16 left, cleared via Lutas, go for arrival, disarming 10-5-0-1-5-0.
3: Runway 16 left, Lutas, golf approach, taxi flight level 150, Shenzhen 651.
0: Orange liner 14, Richard Direct boost, disarming 10-10-1-0-1000.
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0: Jetstar 25, disarming 10-8000. Emirates 318, flying heading 190, Victor 2, Astera, maintain 1-1000.
5: Flying 190, maintain 1-1000 in Emirates 318.
0: Lufthansa Cargo A384, turn right heading 200, disarm maintain 6000.
1: Lufthansa Cargo A384, right turn heading 200, descending 6000.
0: Lufthansa Cargo A384, contact Tokyo radar 120.2.
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0: Emirates 318, disarm maintain 10,000, contact Tokyo radar 120.2.
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0: Orange Niner 404, Tokyo Approach, information Bravo is current, approach type is changed, expect iris Yankee, runway 16 left approach.
3: Thank you, expect iris Yankee, 16 left approach, Orange Niner 404, this time we have information Bravo.
0: Engine 404, thank you. Clear the VR route as go for arrival. Pre-cared drift to Venus. This is maintain
3: 54150. Yeah, clear the route as go for arrival. This is maintain 150. 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

0: Book your first trip with Pan Korea 2131. I'm passing flyby 178, passing flyby 150, direct Korea. Information, Bravo.
1: Good afternoon, Korea 2131, Tokyo approach, runway 16, left, clear bias 1, to golf arrival. Cross grip at turbo 150.
0: Roger, I see 16 left to bias, stop golf arrival, descent to reach flyby 150, Korea 2131.

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0: Runway 16 Left Clear to be a route at Golf Arrival Descent Reach Farbo 240 by Mammoth Oricon 8442
1: Korean Air 2131 Fly Heading 180 Vector 2 Final Approach Course Descent Maintain 9000
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1: SK Ding 190 descend maintain 1800, clear Iris Yankee, runway 16 left approach, Queen Air 2131.
2: Hong Shuttle 646, descend flight level 240 by Mama, we have information over.
0: Hong Kong Shuttle 646, Tokyo approach, report altitude.
2: Passing flight level 306.
0: Hong Kong Shuttle 646, expect Iris Yankee, runway 16 left approach, clear via Ruta, Golf arrival.Maintain flight level 240.
2: Roger, Rufus Golf Arrival, ILS Yankee, runway 16 left.
0: Orange Liner 404, turn left heading 290, descend maintain 1800.
3: Left 290, descend 1800, Orange Liner 404.
0: Korean Air 2131, reduce speed to 170 knots or less.
1: Will speed 170 knots or less, Korean Air 2131.
0: Korean Air 2131, contact Narita Tower, 11.35.
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1: Yeah, next to 270, Orange Line, 404.
2: Approach, crest on the Nashana, 106 heavy, direct grip, cross grip, driver 150, information bravo.
0: Asana 106, Tokyo Approach, runway 16 left, clear to be a swamp, golf arrival, maintain carbo 150.
2: Runway 16 left, clear some golf arrival, maintain driver 150, Asana 106.
0: Orange Line 404, turn left ring 240.
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1: Malaysia 70 Tokyo approach up. Orange liner 404, call my stone body, turn lettering 190. Clear for the Yankee, runway 16 left approach.
2: Direct 190, clear, thank you. Ask left approach, orange liner 404.
1: Malaysia 70 Tokyo approach, expect RS Yankee, runway 16 left approach. Clear via route, ask for the arrival. Descent reach fireball 240, by Mammoth.
0: Yankee, runway 16 left, and route us arrival by Mammoth, Malaysia 70.
1: Malaysia 70, confirm clear via route us golf arrival.
0: Route us golf arrival, Malaysia 70.
1: All Nippon 8442, fly heading 010, vector 2, final approach course, maintain 10,000.
3: Heading 010, maintain 10,000, all Nippon 8442.
1: Orange Liner 404, reduce speed to 170 knots, Wallace.
2: Yeah, 170 knots, Wallace, Orange Liner 404.
1: Hong Kong Shuttle 646, re-cleared direct Venus, Disneyland maintain fireball 150.
2: Direct Venus, Disneyland 150, Hong Kong Shuttle, system 646.
1: All stations, Tokyo Approach, Narita KH29, 80, information, Bravo. 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
1: 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Contact Narita Tower, 1Y-35.
2: 160 knots, RS, 1835, Orange Liner 404, great.

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2: Don't be approaching route 5056, good afternoon, descending 240 by my mass information, Bravo.
0: 75056, Tokyo Approach, report altitude.
2: Passing 277, descending 240 to route 5056.
0: 75056, radar, expect RS Yankee, runway 16 left approach, could be a route as golf arrival. Descent reach parable 240 by Mammoth.
2: Expecting ILS Yankee runway 16 left approach and expecting route of golf arrival Cebu 5056.
0: Malaysian 70, recleared direct Venus, descend and maintain parable 150.
3: Direct Venus, descend and maintain level 150, Malaysian 70.
0: Asana 106, reduce field to 230 knots.
4: Exhibit 230 knots, Asana 106.
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2: Roger, build a good day. Lock 79er descending flight level 150. Exploration level.
0: Lock 79er Tokyo approach. Report altitude.
2: Flight level 162. Descending to 150. Lock 79.
0: Lot 79 radar, runway 16 left, clear to be a swamp, golf arrival, maintain fireball 150.
2: Keep a swamp, golf arrival, and straight back, flight level 150, lot 79.
0: Lot 79, confirm runway 16 left.
2: Runway 16 left, lot 79, I
0: think. 75056, recreant direct Venus, descend and maintain fireball 150.
1: Brickfield Director of Venus and descend between 150
0: and 0506. All stations, Tokyo approach, Narita, Kenneth, 29, 79, Kenneth, 29, 79. Asana 106, fly heading 180, Vector 2, final approach course, maintain 9000.
1: Fly heading 180, descend 9000, Asana 106.
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0: Lot 79, descend and maintain 11,000.
2: Descending maintaining 11,000, that's a lot 79.

0: Tokyo approach, November 679 Mike Sierra, flight level 271, descend flight level 240 by Mama.
1: November 679 Mike Sierra, Tokyo approach, runway 16 left, expect RS Yankee, runway 16 left approach, clear to be a route as Golf arrival, maintain flight level 240.
0: Maintain flight level 240, clear to be a route as Golf arrival, November 679 Mike Sierra.
1: November Mike Sierra, confirm runway 16 left.
0: Runway 16 left, November 16 next year, thank you.
1: November Mike Sierra, re-cleared direct routers.
0: Re-cleared direct routers, November 16 next year.

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0: All stations Tokyo Approach, Narita Carriage 2979, Information Charlie.Lot 79, fly heading 190, vector 2, final approach course, maintain 11,000.
2: Heading 190 and maintaining 11,000, Lot 79.

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2: 120.2, North 79, thank you, bye-bye.
0: Hong Kong Shuttle 646, fly heading 360, vector 2, final approach course, maintain 10,000.
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0: November Mike Sierra, be cleared direct Venus.
3: We cleared direct Venus, November 6 MX here.

0: Fantastic one, Tokyo Bravo, report altitude. Fantastic one, runway 16 left, expect RS Yankee, runway 16 left, approach. Clear via Rubra, Golf arrival. Descent reach Parvo 150 by Bagra. Fantastic one, affirm. Fantastic one, cross Bagra at Parvo 150. Hong Kong Shuttle 646, turn left ring 340.
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2: Descending flight over 240 by Mamas, IS Yankee, runway 16 left, Rutas Golf Drive, Air China 9019.
0: 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Hong Kong Shuttle 646, Descent Maintain 6000.
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0: Zero 5056, fly heading 010, vector 2, final approach course, maintain 10,000.
5: Heading 010, vector for final approach course, descend 10,000 to 5056.
0: Instead of 5056, traffic 10 o'clock, 15 miles, first bound, leaving 8,400 to 9,000, point 787.
5: Average traffic, decrease current deck 05056.
0: Stop. Malaysian 70, turn, left heading 340.
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2: Send 6,000, Malaysian 70.
0: 5,556, 9 or 10 o'clock, 5 miles, cruising left to right, 9,000, bonus 27.
2: Okay, approach 5056, any speed to maintain?
0: 5056, maintain 250 knots.
2: Maintain 250 knots, 5056.
0: Canta 61, report speed.
1: 250 knots.
0: Malaysia 70, contact Tokyo radar 120.2.
2: Tokyo radar 120.2, Malaysia 70.
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2: Descend maintain 11000, Sierra 1109.
0: November Mike Sierra, traffic 9 o'clock 5 miles, turning to eastbound, leaving 9000, climbing Boeing 787.
1: Looking for November 670X here.
3: Doctor, approaching from Mamai of Taiwan, 66 side, Kuri, descending to November 1505, Kuri, BD formation, Charlie.
0: Epsilon 166, Tokyo approach, runway 16 left, clear via Swamp, Golf arrival, descend to reach Fireball 150 by Kuri.
3: Running 16 left, clear, swap, call for arrival, Lullaby 1505, Kuri, Bay of Taiwan 166.

0: November Mike Sierra, turn left link 340, descend maintain 6000.
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1: Orange Liner 18, Tokyo Approach, runway 16, left, clear via Lutas, Golf Arrival. Visual maintain fireball 150.
0: 16 left, clear via Lutas, Golf Arrival, maintain flightable 150, Orange Liner 18.
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0: 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AFSAR166, right heading 190, vector 2, final approach course, descend maintain 7000.
1: Flying heading 190, descend maintain 7000, AFSAR166.
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0: 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Jeju 1109, contact Tokyo radar 120.2.
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2: Secure control, Qantas 799, descending flight level 240.
0: Qantas 799, Tokyo approach, report altitude.
2: Passing flight level 280, Qantas 799.
0: Qantas 799, Radar, runway 16 left, expect RS Yankee, runway 16 left approach, clear via Ruta, Golf arrival, Shishana maintain flight level 150.
2: TSC, Ruta Golf arrival, expect runway 16 left, descent level 150, Qantas 799.
0: Qantas 799, confirm, expect RS Yankee, runway 16 left approach.
2: Expect ILS Yankee, runway 16 left, Qantas 799.
0: AirChina 9919, turn left link 340, descent maintain 6000.
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0: Tokyo Approach Airspeed 6217 leaving 3202 flight 240 by Mama. Information Charlie.
1: Airspeed 6217 Tokyo Approach runway 16 left. Expect RS Yankee runway 16 left approach. Clear to be a route as golf arrival. Maintain startable 240.
0: And runway 16 left, ARS Yankee, runway 16 left. And descend to flight level 240, airspring 6217.
1: Airspring 6217, clear to be a route as golf arrival.
0: Okay, route as golf arrival, airspring 6217.

0: I'm Hankook 324, turn right heading 220, descend and maintain 6000.
1: Right heading 220, descend 6000, and request normal speed at Hankook 324.
0: I'm Hankook 324, Roger, now turn right heading 270, reduce speed to 210 knots.
1: Right heading 270, reduce speed 210 at Hankook 324.
0: I'm Hankook 324, contact Tokyo radar 120.2.
1: 120.2 at Hankook 324.

0: Santa 79 traffic 10 o'clock, 1 fireman, South Eastbound, leaving 7,000 to 9,000, Boeing 787.
1: Qantas 79.
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3: Okay, Rutas Golf arrival for runway 16 and left and descent flight number 240 by Mama, 9108.
0: Qantas 79, fly heading 360, vector 2, final approach call, maintain 10,000.
1: Heading 360, maintain 10,000, Qantas 79.
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1: Canta 79, turn left link 340, descend maintain 6000.
2: Left 340, descend maintain 6000, corner 79.

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1: Skywalker 804, Radar, runway 16 left, expect RS Yankee, runway 16 left approach, clear via Rutas, Golf Arrival, descend Ridge Bravo 240 by Mama.
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2: T-51H. Okay, push greeting, Turkish 300, heavy, leading 169 to descending 150 by grip, and information Charlie on board.
0: Turkish 300, Tokyo approach, runway 16 left, expect RS Yankee, runway 16 left approach, cleared via swamp, golf arrival, maintain fireball 150.
2: Roger, Swamp Golf Arrival, LS Yankee 16, maintain 150, Turkish 300, thank you.
0: Turkish 300, clear via Swamp Golf Arrival.
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1: Left side 340, descent maintain 6,000, T-518.
0: T-way 518, contact Tokyo radar, 120, decimal 2.
1: 120, decimal 2, T-518, stay.
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0: Tokyo approaching Osaka 703, flight level 150, direct Kuri, information delta.
1: Osaka 703, Tokyo approach runway 16, left clear via Swan, course arrival, maintain flight level 150.
0: Running 16, left clear via Swan, course arrival, maintain flight level 150, Osaka 703.
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1: Starwalker 804, recreate direct Venus, descend on intent variable 150.
3: Direct to Venus, descend flight level 150, Starwalker 804,

0: 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Descend maintain 9000.
1: Descend maintain 9000 on heading 180 degrees, Turkish 300.
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3: Speed now is 280 knots, Dynasty 108.
0: 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Japan Air 942, report speed.
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0: Searcher approach Japan Air 6778, leaving runway 120, flight number 150 by grid information Delta. Request landing runway 16 Romeo, due performance.
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1: Airspring 6017, turn left heading 330.
3: Left heading 320, spring 6217.
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1: Japan Air 9942, descend maintain 6,000, report speed.
4: Speed 340, descend and maintain 6000, depending 942.
1: Japan Air 942, radar, maintain present speed.
4: Maintain present speed, descend 6000, depending 942.
1: Airspring 6017, contact Tokyo radar, 120.2.
3: Tokyo radar, 120.2, Airspring 6017.
1: Dynasty 10 traffic 10 o'clock 5 miles southeast 9000 Boeing 787.
3: Dynasty 10, we are traffic in sight.
1: Yep. All stations Tokyo approach 成田系列2980 parallel ILS approach this runway 16 left and right time progress.

0: Japan Air 6778, did you see 240 knots?
1: 240 knots, Japan Air 6778.
0: Tower 804, be clear direct boost.
2: Be clear direct boost, Tower 804.
0: Dynasty 108, on left heading 340, descend maintain 6000.
2: Left heading 340, descend maintain 6000, Dynasty 108.

0: Tokyo approach EVA 196 Papa Infallible 2 907 descending Infallible 240 information Delta.
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0: 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Expect Air Yankee runway 16 left approach. Clear via Lubera Golf Arrival.
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0: 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Dynasty 1 Kilo 8 on left heading 330.
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2: Heading 280, speed 200 knots, Japan Air 678.
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0: Qatari 806 Tokyo approach, expect Iris Yankee runway 16 best approach, clear via swamp, golf arrival.
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3: 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Left heading 240, Dynasty 108.
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0: 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Japan Air 677, turn right heading 290, descend maintain 4000.
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2: Tokyo approach Bawinia 630, aircon bawah descending passing flight level 310 for flight level 240 by Mamat, and information echo.
0: Konbawa, Bohemia 630 Tokyo approach, runway 16 left, clear via Lutas Golf arrival.
2: Runway 16 left, clear via Lutas Golf arrival, Bohemia 630.

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0: Descend and maintain 10,000, Hong Kong Shuttle 650. Scooter
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0: Descend and maintain 180 to 374.
1: Bohemia 630, descend and maintain flight level 180.
2: Descend and maintain flight level 180, Bohemia 630.
0: Tokyo approaching, Korean Air 713.
1: Korean Air 713, Tokyo approach, runway 16 left, expect Iris Yankee, runway 16 left approach.
0: Runway 16 left, expect Iris Yankee, runway 16 left, Korean Air 713.
1: Korean Air 713, clear BS ramp, Golf arrival, report altitude.
0: Now, taking flight level 164, descending 150, follow swap, Golf arrival, Korean Air 713.
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0: 2-7-4, リサの maintain flight level 160.
1: Is that maintain level 160, 2-7-4?
0: Expressing 606, clear direct Venus, リサの maintain flight level 150.
2: Setting Venus, 150.

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0: Nippon Cargo 226 Town Right Heading 360. This is number 10, 6000.
2: Town Right Heading 360, this is number 6000, Nippon Cargo 226.
0: Dead Spring 426, Liquidia Direct to B Discussion. 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
2: Reduce speed of 210 knots, Nippon Cargo 226.
0: Okinawa 630, fly heading 350, West Alpine Protocol.
3: Heading 350, Bohemia 630.
0: Base spring 426, re-clear direct to Venus. Okinawa 630, Lisa maintain 6,000.
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0: Radar, good evening. November 77999, descending level 240.
1: November 77999 took approach. November 6 left. Expected Yankee, November 6 left approach.
0: Expect Islet Yankee, November 16 left. November 779. And can you confirm the star?
1: November 77999, cleared by Rutas Golf Arrival, Alta QNH 2982.
0: 2982 and cleared via the Rutas Arrival, November 7799.
1: November 77999, cleared by Rutas Golf Arrival, Dixana Maintenance Flight Level 200.
0: Okay, Rutas Golf and say again the level, November 77999.
1: Rutas Golf Arrival.
0: Rutas Golf and descending level 240, November 7799.
1: November 77999, descend maintain flight level 200.
0: Descend maintain level 200, November 7799.
1: Bohemian 630, reduce speed to 210 knots.
2: Reduce speed to 10 knots, Bohemian 630.
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0: Nippon Kago 226, turn left heading 250, descend on maintain 2800.
3: Expect
0: in 606, we got to Jimmy, descend on maintain 6000. Jimmy, Bohemia 630, turn left heading 260.
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0: Nippon Kago 226, resume normal speed.
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0: Matsuda 700 Tokyo approach runway 16 です Expect Air Yankee runway 16 です approach cleared by Rudas Golf Arrival.
2: Expect RS Yankee 16 left approach Rooster Golf Arrival Market 700.
0: Bohemian 630 turn left heading 170 cleared for Yankee runway 16 です approach.
3: Left heading 190, clear RS Yankee, runway 16 left approach, Bohemia 630.
0: Matsuda 700, now recorrect of Venus, descend maintain flight 200.
2: Arista Venus, descend level 200, mark at 700.
0: All stations walk approach, emission pop protest current, Narita Finish 29, HQ, Finish 29, HQ.Expecting 6th, continue present heading, vector 2 final approach course.
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0: November 77999 Regret of Booth Bravo Oscar Oscar Tango Hotel
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0: November 77999 Descent Main Chain 13000
1: Descent 13000 and just confirm on 2982 for November 77999
0: Marker 700,
2: descend and maintain flight 4150. Descend and maintain flight 4150, Marker 700.

0: Pressing Sinclair 6, turn left heading 22 Bravo, descend and maintain 1,800.
1: Left heading 220, descend 1,300, exit 606.
0: Pressing Sinclair 6, descend and maintain 1,800.
1: Descend 1,800, exit 606.

0: Creation 606, turn left heading 190, clear the first Yankee, runway 16, best approach.
1: Left heading 190, clear IS Yankee, runway 16, left, establish 606.
0: November 77999, fly heading 360, vector defined approach course.
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2: Descend main ten 6000, November 77999.
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0: November 77-9999, left heading 320, descend maintain 3000.
2: Left heading 320 and descend maintain 3000 feet, November 7799.
0: Mongolian 509, reduce speed to 210 north, then descend maintain 6000.
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0: Mach 700, descend maintain 8000.
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0: Search for approach DP 25 leaving 237 descending 150 with Foxtrot DT performance request landing runway 16 right.
1: DP 25 dog approach Jaja, you're on runway 16 right. Expect Eric Yankee runway 16 right approach.
0: I expect Eric Yankee runway 16 right DP 25.
1: November 779999, left heading 240, descend maintain 1800.
2: Left heading 240, descend maintain 1800. November 7799.
1: Mongolian 509, turn left heading 260, descend maintain 3000.
3: Left heading 260, descend 3000. 509.
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0: 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GPT5.
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1: GP25 again. November 779999, turn left heading 190, cleared for left Yankee, number 16 left approach.
2: 190 and cleared LS Yankee, runway 16 left, November 7799.
1: Mongolian 509, resume normal speed.
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1: level 280, runway 240, flying
5: runway.
1: Open shuttle 650, approach, number 16 left. Expect Air Yankee, number 16 left approach. Cleared by Arutas, golf arrival.
5: Expect Yankee, 16 left. Rutas, golf arrival, open shuttle 650.
1: Hong Kong Shuttle 650, redirect of Venus, descend and maintain flight level 150.
5: Venus, flight level 150, Hong Kong Shuttle 650.
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1: 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Narita QNH 2982, QNH 2982. 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
1: Cathay 500, Tokyo approach, number 16 です Expect the Yankee, number 16 です approach, cleared by Rutas, Golf arrival.
0: Cleared by the Rutas, Golf arrival, runway 16 left, expect the ILS Yankee, runway 16 left, Cathay 500.
1: Cathay 500, request of Venus, descend maintain flight level 200.
0: Descend flight level 200, direct position, Venus, Cathay 500.
1: Mongolian
2: 509,
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3: Tower 11835, Mongol 509, bye. Bye. Matcat 700, turn left
2: 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Descend maintain 1,800 SmartCat 700. Tower, good evening, Mongol 509, established 168.
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1: Descend to maintain flight level 150, Cafe 500.
2: Evening approach, airspeed 530, flight level 278, descending 240 with call.
0: Airspeed 530, Tokyo approach, runway 16 left, cleared by your route to golf arrival.
2: Runway 16 left, cleared route to golf arrival, airspeed 530.
0: Airspeed 530, redirect of Venus, descend on maintain flight level 150.
2: Direct Venus, descend flight level 150, airspeed 530.

0: Okay, folks, good evening. I'm Boeing 501 inbound Kuwait, standing flight at 150, information call.
1: Mongolian 501, Tokyo approach, runway 163, expect Yankee, runway 163, approach.
0: Expect runway Yankee, runway 163, approach, Mongolian 501.
1: Mongolian 501, fly heading 200, vector Terrace Yankee, runway 163, final approach call. Nissan maintain 12,000.
0: Fly heading 200, vector for ILS Yankee 16 left. And then maintain altitude 12,000, Mongolian 501.

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2: So the approach, QPS 109 is 327 descending to cross Monmouth at flight level 240, Golf.
0: QPS 109 at Tokyo approach, runway 16 is cleared by Lutas Golf arrival.
2: Lutas Golf arrival and UPS 109 are requesting 16 right due to performance.
0: QPS 109 is for your performance, runway 16 right. Expected Yankee, runway 16 right approach.
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0: UPS 109, now cleared by Lutas Golf arrival.
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2: Tucker approach, good evening, China Ascent 271, descend to flight level 240, information golf.
0: China Ascent 271, Tokyo approach, runway 16 left, expect Iris Yankee, runway 16 left, clear via Rutas Golf Arrival.
2: Therefore, Rutas Golf Arrival, runway 16 left, Yankee approach, China Ascent 271.

0: Yeah, PC 530 to 580 to 20 vector 2 approach course maintain 7000. Right, 530 maintain 7000, Air Beach 530 to 6000, Air Beach 530.
1: China Sun 271, Lycra Director Venus, descend maintain flight 150.
2: Now direct to Venus and descend to flight level 150, China Sun 271.

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2: Tokyo Approach 3.502, leading level 155, descending level 150 with the Golf, and the performance, request running level 169.

0: Tokyo approach, Konbanwa, that is 106, passing flight of 205, traffic descent flight 240 by Mama, three have golf.
1: Lancy 106, Konbanwa, Tokyo approach, expect RS Yankee runway 16 left, clear via Delta to Golf Drive.
0: Expect RS Yankee runway 16 left, clear via Delta to Golf arrival, that is 106.
1: Holy point 502, Recla Directo, Norma, Disa maintain 7000.
2: Directo Norma, descent to 7000, Holy point 502.
1: RPH 530, turn left wing 320.
3: Setting 320, RPH 530.
2: Cloud RPH 502, excuse me, say again, waypoint.
1: Stand by, break, break. RPH 530, contact radar 120, decimal 2.
3: 202, RPH 530, circuit A.
1: Holy point 502, direct to Norma.
2: As now we are from Golf Harbor, holy point 502.
1: Holy point 502, correction, fly heading 210, vector 2 fan approach course, maintain 7000.
2: Delta Heading
1: 210-7000, RPH 502. Delta Heading 106, Recla Directo Venus, descend, maintain flight 150.
0: Recla Directo Venus, descend flight 150, land 106.
1: UPS 1099, descend, maintain 10000.
4: Descend, maintain 10000, UPS 1099.

0: 40.50 to turn right into 220 descent and 6000.
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0: UPS 1099, fly heading 340, vector 25 approach course, maintain 6000.
2: Heading 340, Discernment 10, 6000, UPS 1099, ahead.

0: Northbound, 27 traffic, 11 o'clock, 14 mile. Southeastbound, leaving 8,000 to 9,000, going 787.
1: Copy, traffic inside, China 3271.
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1: 成田タワー11 ID ション2 40.502。
0: チャイナシカン2セブンはリクラディレクトカシオメンテン10,000。
2: Now direct to Casio, maintain 10,000, Chang'an Sun 271.
3: There you go, bro. Good evening, FE 313, level 292, on the descent 240, Mamas, let's go.
0: FE 313, Tokyo Approach, runway 16 left, clear via Rutas Golf Arrival.
3: Runway 16 left, Rutas Golf Arrival, FE 313.
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0: JPS 109, Disarmament and 2800.
4: Center maintain 2800, UPS 109 are heavy.

0: Tokyo approach, good evening, Korean Air 705 heavy, direct grip, maintain flight level 150, with hotel.
1: Korean Air 705 in Tokyo approach, runway 16 left, clear the swamp, golf arrival.
0: Runway 16 left, clear swamp, golf arrival, Korean Air 705.
1: UPS 109, sun lifting 190, clear approach Yankee, runway 16 right approach.
2: Left turn heading 190, clear the ILS Yankee, your runway 16 right, UPS 109 early.
1: Korean 705, descend maintain 11,000, QH29
0: 8 0 3. Descend maintain 11,000, QH29 8 3, Korean Air 705.
1: Runway 106, fly heading 340, vector 25 approach course, descend maintain 6,000.
3: Heading 340, descend 6,000, 906.

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3: Left heading 270, China Sun 271.
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1: 46 approach, special Yankee, runway 16 right, could have your route as Golf Driver. Special
0: Yankee 16 right, so
1: we have the Golf Arrival 4805
0: runway 16.
1: Dynasty 106, this is maintained 3000.
2: Korean
1: 705, turn right heading 230.
3: Right turn heading 230, Korean 705.
4: Confirm maintain heading.
1: Korean 705 heading 230. China Shan 271 heading, China Shan 271 turn left heading 190, clear for Yankee runway 16 left approach.
4: Left in 190, clear for IS Yankee approach China Shan 271.
1: Korean 706 portion, Korean 705, descend maintain 6000.
3: Descend maintain 6000, Korean 705.
1: Korean China 616 fly heading 340, vector 25 approach course maintain 6000.
4: Heading 340, descend 6000, Korean 616.
1: Korean China 118, regular direct Casio, descend maintain 7000.
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1: Dynasty 105, Korean China Dynasty 106, turn resting 300.
2: Start heading 300, runs 106.
1: Korean 705, turn right wing 270, descend maintain 3000.
3: Right turn heading 270, descend maintain 3000, Korean 705.
1: 40.516, regular direct to Venus, descend maintain flight 150.
0: Direct to Venus, descend maintain flight 150,
1: 40.51. China 3271, contact tower 118, 35.
4: 118, 35, China 3271, good day.

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0: 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Orange Dynasty 616, descent 10, 4,000.
2: Descent 4,000, Orange Dynasty 616.
0: Dynasty 106, understanding 190, disarmament 10, 1800. Fly across Yankee, runway 16 left approach.
1: Left heading 190, descend 1800, clear for hours, Yankee, runway 16 left approach, Dynasty 106.

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0: Runner C106, reduced to 160 knots or less.
2: 160 or less, times 106.
0: Orange Runner 616, turn heading 320.
1: Heading 320, Orange Runner 616.
0: Dash 106, reduce minimum approach speed. 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
0: Okay. Philippine Horse 3 to Tokyo approach, runway 16 left, clear via Lutus Golf Driver.
1: 16
0: left, Lutus Golf, Philippine 4G. Philippine 432, Lycra Direct Venus, Discernment 10, flight of 150.
1: Venus number 150,
0: Philippine 4G. Original 616, Discernment 10, 3000.
1: Discernment 3000, original 616.
0: Original 705, turn resting 230, Discernment 10, 1800.
3: Repton heading 230, Discernment 10, 1800, Korean Air 705.
0: Orange Runner 118, fly heading 270, vector 2 pan approach course, discernment 10, 6000.
1: Heading 270, 6000, Orange Runner 118.
0: Korean Air 705, turn resting 180, clear approach Yankee, runway 16 left approach.
3: Repton heading 180, clear for ILS Yankee, runway 16 left approach, Korean Air 705.
0: APT313, fly heading 340, vector 25 approach course, maintain 6000.
1: Heading 340, descend 6000, APT313.
2: Tokyo approach, APT34, leaving flight level 285, descending flight level 240, my Mamas, with hotel.
0: APT364, Tokyo approach, runway 16 left, clear via Lutus Golf Driver, descend maintain flight level 150.
2: Descend flight level 150, cleared by Lutus Golf Driver. Flight
0: runway
2: 16 left,
0: Airbnb 364. Orange Runner 118, turn lighting 290, discernment 10, 4000.
1: Flight 290, 4000, Orange Runner 118.
0: Orange Runner 616, turn lighting 270.
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0: Roger, 1 8 1 9 0 Disarmament 1000 8 100 Clear for Yankee Runway 16 Approach.
1: Left 1 9 0 1000 8 100 Clear for Yankee 16 Rest Ranger 119.

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2: Fly heading 350, maintain 13000, Oipon 8516.
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0: 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Orange Liner 118, contact Narita Tower, 118.35.
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0: APT 364, declare direct to booth. 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
1: 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APC 313, turn left heading 190, 30 miles from Valley, clear for Alice Yankee, runway 16 left approach.
2: Left heading 190, clear for the Alice Yankee, runway 16 left approach, APC 313.
1: Orange Nippon 8516, turn left heading 330, clear for departure traffic, descend and maintain 6000.
3: Turn left heading 330, descend of 6000,
1: Norris 8516. Orange Liner 512, Tokyo Approach, cleared by Arutas Golf Arrival, expect Iris Yankee, runway 16
0: left. 6 to Iris Yankee, runway 16 left, approach, say again after.
1: Orange Liner 512, that's all. Arutas Golf Arrival, and expect Iris Yankee, runway 16 left, approach.
0: Clear by Arutas Golf Arrival, expect Iris Yankee, runway 16 left approach, Orange Liner 512, thank
1: you. APG 313, contact Narita Tower, 118.35.
2: 118.35, APG 313, what's customers?
1: APG 364, report speed.
0: Now reducing to 250 of the AP 364.
1: What is the current speed?
0: Speed of 270 of the AP 364.
1: AP 364, Roger. Is it possible to maintain 270 or 260 knots?
0: Roger, maintain 260 of the AP 364.
1: Thank you very much. Maintain speed 260 knots.
0: Maintain 260 of the AP 364, thank you.
1: Asiana 108, continue present heading vector to RS Yankee, runway 16 left, fire press close. Descend and maintain 9,000.
0: Continue present heading, descend maintain 9,000, Asiana 108.

0: Orange Line 574, this channel maintain 13,000 and cancel all restrictions over Coupe.
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2: Right heading 200, descend maintain 6,000, Ashana 108.
3: Tokyo approach, APS 584, good evening. Good evening, Fender 168, descend Fender 150, see her hotel.
0: Good evening, APT 584, Tokyo approach. Cleared by a swamp golf arrival. Expect Iris Yankee, runway 16.
3: Cleared by a swamp golf arrival. Expect Iris Yankee, 16, APS 584.
0: All Nippon 8516, stand left heading 290, descend and maintain 2800.
4: Turn left heading 290, descend 2800, on point 8516.
0: Philippine 432, turn left heading 340.
5: Heading 340, Philippine 432.

0: Orange Line 514, fly heading 360, west at the RS Yankee, runway 16 left, final approach course. Descend and maintain 10,000.
1: Heading 360, descend 10,000, Yankee 16 left, Orange Line 514.
0: APT 364, descend and maintain 6,000.
2: Descend 6,000 and request normal speed, APT 364.
0: APT 364, normal speed and descend and maintain 6,000.
2: Normal speed, descend 6,000, APT 364.
0: Ashana 108, turn right heading 290, descend and maintain 4,000.
3: Right heading 290, descend and maintain 4,000, Ashana 108.

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0: All Nippon 8516, turn left heading 230.
3: Turn left heading 230, Nippon 8516.
0: This is the Tokyo Press Broadcasting Information Hotel, Narita QNH 29883. Parallel IRS approaches to runway 16 left and right in progress. APT 364, turn left heading 340.
1: Left heading 340, APT 364.
0: All Nippon 8516, stand left heading 190, 5 miles from Tenneg, clear for IRS Yankee, runway 16 right approach.
3: Stand left heading 190, clear for IRS Yankee, 16 right approach, All Nippon 8516.
0: Philippine 432, stand left heading 290, descend and maintain 4000.
1: Heading 290, descend 4000, Philippine 432.
0: Asiana 108, descend and maintain 3000.
4: Descend and maintain 3000, Asiana 108.
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0: Orange Line 514, turn left heading 340.
3: Heading 340, Orange Line 514.
0: Asiana 108, descend and maintain 1800.
1: Descend and maintain 1800, Asiana 108.
0: APT 584, descend and maintain 9000.
3: Descend and maintain 9000, APT 584.
0: Philippine 432, descend and maintain 3000.
2: Descend maintain 3000, Philippine 432.
0: APT 584, turn left heading 150.
3: Left heading 150, APT 584.
0: Orange Line 512, you have a traffic. Orange Line 512, maintain 12000 because you have a traffic on your 11 or 10 o'clock. Currently range 20 miles, southeastbound converging, out of 9,000 for 11,000, going 787.
2: Maintain 12,000, looking out orange right now, 512.
0: Asiana 108, turn left heading 220.
1: Left heading 220, Asiana 108.
0: APG 364, descend and maintain 4,000.
3: Descend 4,000, APG 364.
0: Asiana 108, just continue left turn heading 190 and the 4 miles from Bari. Clear for Aris Yankee, runway 16 left approach.
1: Left hand 190, clear Aris Yankee, runway 16 left approach, Asiana 108.

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1: Heading 320, descend 4000, Orange Liner 514.
0: APT 584, turn right heading 240, descend and maintain 8000.
2: Right heading 240, descend 8000, APT 584.
0: Philippine 432, turn left heading 230.
3: Heading 230, Philippine 432.

0: Philippine 432, turn left heading 190, 3 miles from Daddy. Clear for Alice Yankee, runway 16 left approach.
1: Heading 190, cleared Alice Yankee 16 left, Philippine 432.
0: And the Philippine 432, reduce speed to 160 knots, Vare.
1: 160 left, Philippine 42.
0: Yeah, PT584, reduce speed to 210 knots, and then descend and maintain 6,000.
2: Speed 210 knots, descend 6,000, yeah, PH584.
0: Yeah, PT364, turn left heading 270, reduce speed to 170 knots.
3: Left heading 270, reduce speed 170, the PT364.
0: Orange line 514, turn left heading 290, reduce speed to 190 knots.
4: Heading 290, speed 190, orange line 514.
0: Orange line 512, declare direct to Jemmy. Descend and maintain 10,000.
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0: Philippine 432, contact Narita Tower 118.35.
1: Narita Tower 11835, Philippine 432, thank you, Ganesh.
0: APT 364, turn left heading 220, descend and maintain 1800.
3: Left heading 220, descend 1800, APT 364.
0: APT 584, turn right heading 290, further reduce speed to 190 knots.
2: Second heading, APT 584.
0: APT 584, turn right heading 290, reduce speed to 190 knots.
2: Right heading 290, reduce speed 190 knots, yeah, PH584.
0: Orange line 514, reduce speed to 170 knots, and then descend and maintain 3000.
4: Speed 170, descend 3000, orange line 514.
0: Yeah, PT364, turn left heading 190, 5 miles from Valley. Clear for RS Yankee, runway 16 left approach.
3: Left heading 190, clear for RS Yankee, runway 16 left approach, yeah, PH364.
0: Orange line 512, descend and maintain 6000.
5: Descend 6000, orange line 512.
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2: Descend and maintain 4000, APH 584.
0: Orange line 514, turn left heading 270, descend and maintain 1800.
4: Heading 270, descend 1800, orange line 514.

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1: Heading 240, Orange Line 514.
0: APT 584, reduce speed to 170 knots, and then descend and maintain 3000.
1: Yes, speed 170 knots, descend and maintain 3000, APT 584.
0: And APT 584, turn left heading 270.
1: Left heading 270, APT 584.
0: Orange Liner 514, turn left heading 190, 3 miles from the valley. Clear for RS Yankee, runway 16, left approach.
1: Heading 190, clear this Yankee, runway 16 left approach, Orange Liner 514.
0: Orange Liner 512, continue present heading, direct to RS Yankee, runway 16 left, final push close, descend and maintain 4000.
1: Present heading, descend and maintain 4000, Orange Liner 512.

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0: Orange Liner 514, reduce to minimum approach speed due to President Chastik Florida. Contact Narita Tower, 118.35.
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0: Southview approach, good evening, Connie 270, Information Hotel.
1: Connie 270, Tokyo Bridge, Roger. APT 584, turn left heading 190, 3 miles from Daddy. Clear for Wireless Yankee, runway 16 left approach.
2: Left heading 190, clear for Wireless Yankee, runway 16 left approach, APT 584.
1: Orange Liner 512, descend and maintain 3000.
3: Descend to 3000, Orange Liner
1: 512. Connie 270, Tokyo Approach, Information India, Narita QNH29883. Cleared by a Spock, Golf forever. Expect Wireless Yankee, runway 16 left.
0: Roger, we'll get India cleared, Supok Golf arrival for runway ILS 16 left Yankee, Connie 270.
1: Orange Liner 512, turn left heading 290.
3: Turn left heading 290, Orange Liner 512.
1: APT 584, contact Narita Tower, 118.35.
2: Narita Tower 118.35, APT 584.
0: Connie 270 has information India.
1: Connie 270, thank you. Now declare direct to Jimin and the descend and maintain 9000.
0: Okay, that's descend to 9000 and direct to Jimin, Connie 270.
1: Orange Liner 512, descend and maintain 1800.
3: Descend and maintain 1800, Orange Liner 512.

0: 20, and 6 miles from the Bali. Clear for IS Yankee, runway 16 left approach.
1: Left heading 180, cleared for IS Yankee, runway 16 left approach, orange line 512.

0: Pacific Solaris on cargo 1F43, level 220, descending 150 with India.
1: Good evening, Nippon Cargo 143, Tokyo approach, cleared by a spoke Golf arrival, expect Iris Yankee, number 16 left.
0: Nippon Golf arrival, but we were passed by 16 right to depart Nippon Cargo 143.
1: Nippon Cargo 143, your performance, understood. Staff stays the same, spoke Golf, and expect runway 16 right. Expect Iris Yankee, runway 16 right approach.
0: After the two-part Golf arrival, expect Iris Yankee 16 right, Nippon Cargo.

0: Also approach Japan Air 696, leaving Flight Level 2990, descending Flight Level 240 with India.
1: Japan Air 86996, Tokyo approach. Cleared by Yaruta, Golf Arrival, Express Iris Yankee, runway 163.
0: Clear via Yaruta, Golf Arrival, Express Iris Yankee, 163, lift approach Japan Air 696.
1: Japan Air 86996, regular direct to Venus, descend and maintain flight level 150.
0: Direct to Venus, descend flight level 150, Japan Air 696.
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0: Hotel Foxtrot Charlie Delta Kilo Charlie Delta 448 leaving 2992 descending 240 with India.
1: Orange Line 448 Tokyo Approach cleared by a route as good for arrival. Expect to arrive Yankee runway 16.
0: Clear route as good for arrival. Expect to arrive Yankee 16 left. Orange Line 448.

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0: Nippon Cargo 143, this is Santa maintain 6000.
1: Santa maintain 6000, Nippon Cargo 143.
0: Kani 270, this is Santa maintain 3000, cross glare at above 3000. Glare 4, Iris Yankee, number 16 left approach.
2: Roger, descend and maintain 3000 cross, clear at 3000 cleared, ILS approach, runway 16 left, Yankee, Connie 270.
0: And Connie 270, clear at or above 3000.
2: Clear at or above 3000, Connie 270.

0: Pony 270, contact Narita Tower, 118.35.
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2: 6,000, Red Star 448.
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0: 下 Pro 39 23H graduated 250 240 by Mama coming from India.
1: Original 23 Tokyo Pro Travel 16X cleared via Lutas Golf Driver Light QD
0: 29H2. Thank you, 16X cleared via Lutas Golf Driver and finish again.
1: 29H2.
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0: 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Descend and maintain 10,000.
1: Heading 360, descend 10,000, FH366.

0: Flint Rhino 528, traffic 12 o'clock, 15 miles southbound, 11,000, Airbus 330.
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0: 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Approach VG 351, flight level 190 to flight level 150, tracking direct back left.
1: 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Expect RS Yankee, runway 16, rest approach. There via Lubla, go for arrival. Cross Bagra at flight level 150.
0: 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This is cross Bagra 150 and Lubla, go arrival for runway 16 left. VG 351.

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1: Tai 640, good morning, Tokyo approach, go ahead.
0: Tai 640, descend flight level 240.
1: Tai 640, report altitude.
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1: 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Clear via Lutas, Golf arrival.
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0: Tokyo Approach, good morning. Cathay 026, Santa Clara Echo 240, this is my number.
1: Cathay 026, Tokyo Approach, report out here.
0: Cathay Clara Echo 305, Cathay 026.
1: Cathay 026, expect Iris Yankee runway 16 left approach, QNH29R82, information Bravo.
0: Alex, Yankee, runway 16 left, connection 2982, and information Bravo, Cathay 026.
1: Cathay 026 and clear to be at Lutas, go for arrival, descend and maintain for arrival 150.
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0: Roger, you approach morning county 550, leading to flight level 205 for 150 by Lesbo. We've got information, Bravo.
1: Coney 550, Tokyo approach, expect RS Yankee, runway 16 left approach. Clear via Supok, golf arrival, cross Lesbo at flight level 150.
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1: Maintain 6000, left 270 heading for vector descending 550.
0: Cassie 006, fly heading 330, vector to final approach course, descend and maintain 6000.
2: Fly heading 230, descend at 6000 feet, descending 6000.
3: Tokyo approach, promoting M5630, leaving flight level 284, descending flight level 240 by Mama 3-3, Bravo.
0: Morning, airway 620, Tokyo approach, runway 16 left, clear to be a Lutas, go for arrival, descend and maintain for arrival 150.
3: Runway 16 left, to Lutas, go for arrival, descend flight level 150, M5630. Tokyo approach, setting 31, heavy 200, descending 150 by Westco, information, Bravo.
0: FedEx 31, Tokyo approach, expect IRS Yankee, runway 16 left approach. Clear via Sukhok, go for arrival, cross Lesbo at flight level 150.
3: Cross Lesbo, flight level 150, respect the ILS Yankee, runway 16 left approach, and Sukhok, go for arrival, FedEx 31.
0: LP620, reclear direct Venus.
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4: Good morning, Tokyo approach, running for S8428, descending 150 by Greek, also request landing runway 3416 right due to performance.
0: All Nippon 8428, Tokyo approach, Raja, expect RS Yankee, runway 16, light approach, clear via swamp, golf arrival.
4: Raja, expect RS Yankee, runway 16, light approach, clear swamp, golf arrival, only for S428.
0: Cassie 006, report speed.
2: 212 knots, Cassie
0: 006. That means then present speed.
2: I maintain current speed, Cassie 006.
0: Cassie 006 and contact radar 120.2.
2: 120.2, Cassie 006.
0: FedEx 31, we clear direct Zemin, descend and maintain 6000.
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0: 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Expect RS Yankee Runway 16 Left Approach. Information Bravo. Narita QNH2982.
1: Expect ILS Yankee Runway 16 Left Approach. We have information Bravo.
0: 2982.5324. FedEx 5324 Clear via Routers. 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
1: Descend via the Routers. 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Descend and maintain for arrival 150.
0: All Nippon 8428, fly heading 190, vector to final approach course, descend and maintain 11000.
2: Roger, heading 190, 11000, Nippon 8428.
0: All station Tokyo approach, information Bravo, Narita QNH2982. Parallel ISR approaches runway 16 left and right, I progress.5550, turn right heading 310, reduce speed to 210 knots.
2: Right 310, head in, slow 210 knots, Scotty 550.
0: All Nippon 8404, declare direct boost, descend and maintain 11000.
3: Declare direct boost, descend 11000, Nippon 8404.
0: Airbase 620, declare direct boost.
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1: 120, decimal 2, Connie 550.
0: 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FedEx 5324, correction, be clear director, Bruce.
1: Tokyo approach, good morning, Aeromexico 0587, information Bravo, descending to flight level 150.
0: Aeromexico 058, Tokyo approach, report altitude.
1: CV, flight level 205-4150.
0: Aeromexico 058, expect Ares Yankee runway 16 left approach. Clear via Supok, go for arrival. Cross Lesbo at Bravo 150.
1: Expect runway, Yankee 16 left, via Supok Golf, and cross Lesbo, flight level 150, Aeromexico 058.
0: Only point 428, descend and maintain, 9000.
2: Sergeant, is a 9000 or point 428?
0: FedEx 31, descend to reach 6000 within 20 miles.
3: Descend to reach 6000 within 20 miles, FedEx 31.
0: Airbridge 620, descend and maintain 11000.
3: Descend 11000, Airbridge 620.

0: approach. Good morning, Hong Kong Shuttle 854, passing flight level 309, descending flight level 3405, Mabas, destination Charlie.
1: Morning, Hong Kong Shuttle 854, Tokyo approach, runway 16 left, clear via Lotus, go for arrival.
0: 16 left, by the Lotus, go for arrival, Hong Kong Shuttle 854.
1: Airbus 620, report speed.
2: Airbus 620, 280 knots.
1: Yep. Brex 5324, reduce speed to 270 knots or less.
2: Speed 270 knots or less, Brex 5324.
1: Ordinate point 428, turn right heading 210, descend and maintain 7000.
3: Roger, 210, 7000, ordinate point, Airbus 3.
1: Hong Kong Shuttle 854, re-clear direct Venus, descend and maintain flight level 150.
0: Start at Venus, descend flight level 150, Hong Kong Shuttle 854.
1: Ordinate point 8428, contact radar 120, decimal 2.
3: Roger, 120 to Ordinate point 8428, today.
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1: Ordinate point 404, fly heading 010, vector to final approach course, descend and maintain 7000.
2: Fly heading 010, descend 7000, ordinate point 404.
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1: Japan 752, Tokyo Approach, runway 16 left, clear to be a Lutas, Golf Arriver, maintain Flatway 240.
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0: Airb 60, turn left heading 340.
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0: So Capital Charlie Lima, Sunny Point 998, leaving 321, descend 5240, Official Charlie.
1: 40 Point Sunlight, Tokyo Approach, Runway 16 left, cleared via Lutas Golf Arriver.
0: Runway 16 left, cleared via Lutas Golf Arriver, only Point 898.
1: Airb 620, turn left heading 270.
2: Left heading 270, Airb 620.
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1: Airb 620, turn left heading 230.
2: Left heading 230, Airb 620.
1: Japan S 152, record left, Jemmy.
0: That is so, Jemmy in Japan Air, 752.
1: Airb 620, Distramente 1800.
2: 1800, Airb 620.
1: RMF 058, turn left heading 290.
4: Turn heading 290, RMF 058.
1: FedEx 5324, turn left heading 290.
3: Left heading 290, FedEx 5324.
1: Only 4878, record left to Venus.
0: Recovered to Venus, only 4898.
1: Airb 620, turn left heading 190. Formation body, clear for the Yankee, runway 16 left approach.
2: Left heading 190, clear is Yankee, runway 16 level approach, FD 620.
1: RMF 058, reduce speed to 210.
4: Reducing speed 210, RMF 058.
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1: FedEx 5324, turn left heading 270, reduce speed to 170.
3: Left 270, speed 170, FedEx 5324.
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0: Yeah, it's the boost, only point 8098.
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2: 118.35, Airb 620.
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4: Descent 6000, Hong Kong Shuttle 854.
1: FedEx 5324, turn left heading 190, 5 miles on body, clear for left Yankee, runway 16 left approach.
3: Left 190, clear to left Yankee, 16 left, left approach, FedEx 5324.
1: RMX 058, reduce speed to 190.
4: Reducing speed 190, RMX 058.
1: Hong Kong Shuttle 854, report heading.
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1: Hong Kong Shuttle 854, Roger, continue present heading, vector to final approach 4.
4: Present heading, Hong Kong Shuttle 854004.
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0: Japan Air 724, direct Casio.
1: Hong Kong Shuttle 854, reduce speed to 190 knots.
4: 190 knots, Hong Kong Shuttle 854.
1: RMX 058, turn left heading 240.
4: Turn left heading 240, RMX 058.
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0: 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Aeromex 058, speed 170 knots, Suarez.
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0: Hong Kong Charlie 54, turn left heading 1900, intercept localizer, runway 16 left.
1: Heading 190, intercept localizer, runway 16 left, onward shuttle 854.

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1: Hong Kong Shuttle 854, correction. Hong Kong Shuttle 854, correction. Decelerate 1800, 6 miles from body. Clear for left Yankee, runway 16 left approach.
0: Send 1800, cleared ILS runway Yankee, ILS Yankee runway 16 left approach. Hong Kong Shuttle 854.
1: Japan 752, sky heading 360, vector to final approach 4.
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0: Japan Air 752, turn left heading 190.
1: Left heading 190, Japan Air 752.
0: Japan Air 724, traffic stable, build 5 miles southbound, leaving 2500 for 6000, Lima 330.
2: Japan Air 724, looking at negative contact.
0: Roger. Japan Air 752, internal maintain 1800, 5 miles on body, clear for the Yankee, runway 16 left approach.
1: 1800, clear LS Yankee, runway 16 left approach, Japan Air 752.

0: Japan 724, clear traffic, descend 6000.
1: Only point and eight traffic, level clock 7 miles southbound, leaving 3800 for 9000,
0: must be 10 feet. Negative contact, looking at, don't approach 8 9 9.

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0: 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Japan S 24, turn left heading 190, decrementing 1800, six points of body, Japanese Yankee, number 16 left approach.
1: Japan S 24, left 190, descend 1800, clear for Irish Yankee, number 16 left approach.
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0: Tokyo Control for 96905, going to morning, standing for about 240 to reach by Mama.
1: Good morning, Brunei 695 Tokyo Approach, runway 16 left, SSRS Yankee, runway 16 left approach, Narita Unit 2983.
0: The INS Yankee approach, runway 16 left, Alpha 2983 Brunei 695.
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2: Left 220 on the point 898.
1: Blue 675, cleared via Lutas Golf Driver, Distramente Partial 150.
0: Lutas Golf Driver, descent over
1: 40.78, 1900, 1800, 1800, 1800, 1800, 1800, 1800, 1800, 1800, 1800, 1800, 1800, 1800, 1800, 1800, 1800, 1800, 1800, 1800, 1800, 1800, 1800, 1800, 1800, 1800, 1800, 1800, 1800, 1800, 1800, 1800, 1800, 1800, 1800, 1800, 1800, 1800, 1800, 1800, 1800, 1800, 1800, 1800, 1800, 1800, 1800, 1800, 1800, 1800, 1800, 1800, 1800, 1800, 1800, 1800, 1800, 1800, 1800, 1800, 1800, 1800, 1800, 1800, 1800, 1800, 1800, 1800, 1800, 1800, 1800, 1800, 1800, 1800, 1800, 1800, 1800, 1800, 1800, 1800, 1800, 1800, 1800, 1800, 1800, 1800, 1800, 1800, 1800, 1800, 1800, 1800, 1800, 1800, 1800

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1: Japan 7236, Tokyo approach, Raja, expect RS Yankee, runway 16 right approach, clear the via Lutas Golf Arriver.
0: Clear the via Lutas Golf Arriver, running runway 16 right, Japan 7236.

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0: All Nippon 8518, fly heading 340. West at direct Yankee. Number 16 right, final first coast. Maintain 6,000.
2: Heading 340, maintain 6,000, Nippon 8518.

0: All Nippon 8501 8-3 left heading 310, descend and maintain 2800.
1: Left heading 310, descend 2800, All Nippon 8518.

0: Tokyo approach, good morning Cathay 524, descending flight level 240, reached by Mama, making Delta.
1: Morning Cathay 524, Tokyo approach, clear via route as Golf, and I've off, expect Alex Yankee, number 160.
0: With us, Golf arrival, Alex 160, Yankee, Cathay 524.
1: Brunei 695, right heading 340. Vector to Arif Yankee, runway 16 left bound for a course, maintaining 6,000.
2: 10-6000 and heading 340, Brunei 695.
1: Oronipo 85018, turn left heading 240.
3: Extra heading 240, Oronipo 85018.
1: Ranger line air 28, descend and maintaining 6,000.
4: 6,000, Oronipo 28.
1: Cathay 524, report altitude passing now.
0: Cathay 524, passing flight level 310.
1: Cathay 524, thank you. Now regret a direct to Venus. Descend and maintain flight level 150.
0: Descend flight level 150, clear direct Venus, Cathay 524.

0: All Nippon 8511 8-3 setting 190 4 miles from Tenag. Therefore, I'd Yankee runway 16 right approach.
1: Heading 190, clear for Yankee runway 16 right approach, Nippon 8518.

0: 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Black Tata Arif Yankee, runway 16 left. Final first course, maintain 600.
1: Direct 350, descend 6000, right China 28.
0: Orange Nippon 8518, contact Narita Tower 118.2.
2: Narita Tower 118.2, Orange Nippon 8518.
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1: Left heading 240, Bernay 69 of 5.
0: Orange Liner 12, Reclare the direct to Venus. Descend and maintain flight level 150.
2: Venus, flight level 150, Orange Liner 12.

0: 6795, turn left heading 190, descend and maintain 1800, 6 miles from Birdie, clear for White Yankee, runway 16 left approach.
1: Left heading 190, descend 1800, clear for White Yankee, runway 16 left, Brunei 695.
0: Orange Liner 28, turn left heading 310, descend and maintain 3000.
2: Heading 310, 3000, Orange Liner 28.

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2: Continue present heading, maintain 6,000, Japan Air 726.

0: 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Now climb and maintain 6000.
1: Heading 160 climb at 6000 Orange China 28.
0: Japan Air 726, contact the Tokyo radar, 120,
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0: Engineer 28 now, runway 16 left and it's closed. So now expect runway 16 right. Expect INS Yankee runway 16 right
1: approach. INS Yankee runway 16 right approach, Engineer 28.
0: And on Engineer 28, contact Tokyo radar 120.2 for 5
1: instructions. 120.2, Engineer 28.

0: Cafe 524, now front heading is 040, vector to Iris Yankee, runway 16 left, the final first course, descend and maintain 107.
1: Lock.
0: Cafe 524, front heading 040, vector to Iris Yankee, runway 16 left, the final first course, maintain 10,000.
1: Descend maintain 10,000 and heading 040, Cafe 524.
0: And Cafe 524, can I put your number 16 left and is closed due to falling object runway? And runway inspection is in progress. Runway will be reopened in about 5 to 10 minutes. So expect the Iris Yankee runway 16 left.
1: Copy, and expecting runway 16 left, Yankee Iris, Cafe 524, thank you.
2: Take approach GP 52, leaving Fireball 247, descend 240, English Delta.
0: GP 52, Tokyo approach, cleared by Aruta, Golf arrival, expect Iris Yankee, runway 16
2: left. Send the Aruta to Golf arrival, push down Iris Yankee, runway 16 left, GP 52.
0: And GP 52, descend and maintain flight level 150.
2: Descend flight level 150, GP 52.
1: Forward, confirm QNH.
0: Yeah, they've had it before. QNH is 2983, information echo.
1: 2983, information echo, Cathay 524, thank you.
0: Orange Liner 12, descend to DC 10,000 by booth. And the current runway 16 left and is closed due to foreign object. But the runway will be reopened in about 10 minutes. So expect the Iris Yankee runway 16 left.
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0: 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So expect the Iris Yankee, runway 16 left.
2: Okay, Director Venus, descend the flight level 150. Expect Iris Yankee, runway 15, 52.
1: Cafe 524, do you know what kind of object is it on the runway?
0: Looks like a dead bird.

0: Tokyo 4, Vietnam 318, descend for 240 by Mamak.
1: Vietnam 318, Tokyo approach, cleared by a route as Golf arrival. Expect IRS Yankee, number 16 left.
0: Follow route Golf, IRS Yankee, runway 16 left, Vietnam 318.
1: And Vietnam 318, information Echo, Narita Q and 82-98-03. And the report altitude passing now.
0: Passing Bravo 270 for Bravo 240, Vietnam 318.
1: Vietnam 318, thank you. Now we clear the direct to Venus. Descend and maintain flight level 210.
0: Direct to Venus, descend for 210, Vietnam 318.
1: Cathay 524, descend and maintain 6,000.
2: Descend and maintain 6,000, Cathay 524.

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2: So boost, then I'm 310, good morning, descend 5240, reaching by Mama.
0: Vietnam 310, Tokyo approach, clear via route as Golf, arrival, extractor Iris Yankee, runway 16.
2: Good start, Golf arrival, extractor Iris Yankee, runway 16, Vietnam 310.
0: And Vietnam 310, information Econ is current, Narita QNH 29R803, and report altitude pattern now.
2: Okay, to the QNH 29H, we pass travel 260, Vietnam 310.
0: Vietnam 310, thank you. Now request direct to Zenith. Descend and maintain flight level 220.
2: Direct to Zenith, descend flight level 220, Vietnam 310. We request runway 16 right, Vietnam 310.
0: Vietnam 310, can I have a reason for the switching runway? All inbound needed to take runway 16 left, unless aircraft performance or safety reasons. Cathay 524, turn left heading 320.
3: Left heading 320, Cathay 524.
2: Vietnam 310, we are happy with... To Vietnam 310.
0: Vietnam 310, go ahead.
2: Vietnam 310, we request runway 16 right due to happy, due to performance.
0: Vietnam 310, due performance understood. Status is the same, route as Golf, and expect runway 16 right. Expect Iris Yankee, runway 16 right.
2: The route are Golf arrival for Iris Yankee, runway 16 right. Now descend level 220, Vietnam 310.
0: Vietnam 310, farm, maintain flight level 220 and direct to Vina.
2: Descend level 220, Vina, Vietnam 310.
0: Orange Line 12, turn and now fly heading 350, vector to Iris Yankee, runway 16 left, find a first course. Descend and maintain 9000.
4: 350, 9000, Orange Line 12.
0: This is a Tokyo approach broadcasting. Runway 16 left is currently closed due to foreign overseas runway, and the runway will be open in about a couple of minutes.
5: Tokyo approach, FedEx 15168 is landing, cargo 150 by left, so.
0: FedEx 15, Tokyo approach, cleared by a Spock Golf arrival, expect Iris Yankee, runway 16 left.
5: Okay, Deepak Golf, we'll expect Iris Yankee, 16 left, FedEx 15.
6: Tokyo approach, Mark cargo 202, passing 2903, 240 by Mama, request 16 right, due to perform.
0: Nippon Cargo 202, Tokyo approach, cleared via route as Golf, arrival. Expect runway 16 right. Expect Iris Yankee, runway 16 right for your aircraft performance.
6: Iris Golf, Iris Yankee, 16 right, Nippon Cargo 202.
3: Vietnam 318, request flower.
0: Vietnam 318, Rajat, now declare a direct boost and descend to reach 10,000 by boost.
3: Sorry, I say boot and reach 10,000 by boot, Vietnam 318.
0: Other station concerns, now runway 16 left is open. Runway 16 left is open, resume normal. And the parallel Iris approaches to runway 16 left and right in progress. Cathay 524, contact the Tokyo radar, 120.2.
3: 120, decimal 2, Cathay 524, good day.
0: FedEx 15, letter director Casio, descend and maintain 9000. QNH 29R83, information echo.
5: Direct Casio down to 9000, 2983, and taking the rest of FedEx 15.
0: Casio 9000, and QNH 29R83, and runway 16 left and is open.
5: Okay, we copy. Road 16 left is open. We're descending to 9000, direct Casio. Expect ILS Yankee, 16 right and 2983, or 16 left and 2983 on the meter, FedEx 15.
0: FedEx 15, correct. Expect runway 16 Lima. Thank you.
5: And 6 left, head at 50.
0: Orange Line 12, turn left heading 300, descend and maintain 6000. Contact Tokyo Radar 120.2.
4: 1202, 300, 6000,
0: Orange Line 12, heading 300 and 6000 grade.
4: 300, 6000, Orange Line 12.

0: Nippon Cargo 202, declare the direct to Venus. Descend and maintain flight level 220.
1: Direct Venus, flight level 220, Nippon Cargo 202.
2: Approach Orange Line 12, flying outside the frequency.
0: Orange Line 12, contact the Tokyo radar 120.2.
2: 1202, Orange Line 12.

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1: UPS 10 Tokyo approach. XSRS Yankee runway 16 left approach. Cleared by a Supok Golf Arrival. Maintain flight level 150.
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0: Vietnam 318, reduce speed to 250 knots.
3: Reducing 25, JR, Vietnam 318.
0: Vietnam 310, Victor direct boost, Distra maintain 10,000.
4: Send 10,000, direct boost, Vietnam 310.

0: 日本カゴ202 due to traffic cross Venus at below flyover 160.
1: Cross Venus below 160 on the Bangkok 202.

0: to Virgin Morning, please. In 88 Heavy, descend level 240, permit an echo.
1: Morning, Malaysia, 88 Tokyo approach, runway 16 left, cleared by a route as golf arrival. Descend and maintain flight level 150.
0: Runway 16 left via route as golf arrival, flight level 150, please. 88.
1: UPS 108, Distra Maintain 6 Star 3, cancel all restrictions on the star.
0: Cancel all restrictions on the star down 6000 UPS
1: 110.

0: Tokyo approach Singapore 638, descending flight level 240 by Mama.
1: Singapore 638, Tokyo approach. Expect RS Yankee, runway 16 left approach. Cleared by route as golf arrival. Descent to east level 240 by Mama.
0: RS Yankee, runway 16 left, route as golf. Descent flight level 240 to reach by Mama, Singapore 638. Singapore 638 heavy, would like to request for runway 16 right please.
1: Singapore 638, could you say the reason for your request?
0: Performance Singapore 638.
1: Confirm aircraft performance.
0: Confirm Singapore 638.
1: Singapore 638, copy that. Expect RS Yankee runway 16 right approach and cleared by a route as go for arrival, maintain flight level 240.
0: Expect RS Yankee, runway 16 right, route as golf, and AK 240 in the port of QA.
1: Vietnam 318, reduce speed to 230 knots.
2: Reducing to 230 knots, right now 318.

0: Singapore 638, re-clear direct Venus, Disarmament Flarvo 150.
1: Re-clear direct Venus, descend Flarvo 150, Singapore 638.
0: Vietnam 318, further reduced to 210 knots and contact Tokyo radar 120.2.
2: Reducing 210 knots and radar 120.2, Vietnam 318, good day, sir.
0: Day, sir.

All stations, Tokyo Approach Information Echo is current. Narita QNH 2983 and parallel arrest approaches to runway 16 left and right are in progress.

0: Approach Vietnam 300.
1: Go ahead.
0: Vietnam 300, can you help us relay information to Narita ground that we need a wheelchair support for one passenger?
1: Station confirm, say again call sign, Vietnam 310 confirm.
0: Vietnam 310.
1: Vietnam 310, Russia, and could you say again that, please?
0: Vietnam 310 request one wheelchair for one passenger at the gate.
1: Vietnam 310, could you say the part before the passengers on the gate?
0: Vietnam 310, request one wheelchair support for one passenger at the gate upon landing. Can you help us relay information to Narita ground?

0: Vietnam 310, I'm sorry, but I don't understand what you say before. Could you say again that slowly, please?
1: We request one wheelchair for one passenger at the gate upon landing, Vietnam 310.
0: Vietnam 310, wheelchair for one person, copy that. I will convey your information to the ground.
1: Thank you, sir. Vietnam 310.
0: Vietnam 310, now fly heading 340, vector 2, my approach calls, Isra maintain 7000.
2: Yes, 7000, heading 340 for final course, Vietnam 310. Heading 340, descend 7000, Vietnam 310.
0: Vietnam 310, 7000, and heading 340.
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1: UPS 108, fly heading 290, vector to final approach course, resume normal speed.
2: Normal speed 290, vector to final approach course, UPS 108.
1: 日本カゴ202, fly heading 305, vector to final approach course, Distra maintain 8000.
3: 305, 8000 feet, Nippon cargo 202.
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0: UPS 108, read speed 190 knots です。
1: Flying 190 or less, UPS 108.
2: Clear control, you're
0: for 300 direct, at flight level 303, then you're flight number 2405. Express me 600, Tokyo approach, expected Yankee, runway 16 left approach, cleared by Rutas Golf arrival, maintain flight level 240.
2: Flight number 240, clear, expect Yankee, left Yankee, 16 left route, clear by route at Golf Arrival, expect me 260 as well.
0: Nippon Cargo 202, this is maintain 3000.
3: This is maintain 3000, Nippon Cargo 202.

0: UPS 108, contact Narita Tower, 118-435.
1: 118-435, UPS 108.
0: All stations Tokyo approach, Narita runway change is in progress. Narita runway change is in progress. Malaysia 88 approach.
2: Malaysia 88, go ahead.
0: Malaysia 88, yeah, runway 34 right. Expect RS Zulu, runway 34 right approach. Standby vector.
2: RS Zulu, runway 34 right approach, Malaysia 88.
0: Singapore 638, yeah, runway 16. Correction. Singapore 638, your runway 34 left. Expect the IOS runway 34 left approach for your performance.
2: Expect the IOS runway 34 left for performance of Singapore 638.
0: Nippon Cargo 228, your runway 34 left. Expect the IOS runway 34 left approach.
3: Nippon Cargo 228, right. Expect IOS runway 34 left approach.
0: Expressway 600, revised your runway 34 right. Expect RS Zulu runway 34 right approach.
4: Expect RS Zulu runway 34 right approach. Expressway 600.
0: Expressway 600 and revised cleared by Lutas Tango arrival. Lutas Tango arrival.
4: Lutas Tango arrival. Expressway 600.
0: Thank you.
2: Malaysian 88 confirm routing.
0: Malaysia 88, now fly heading 060, vector to Temis, maintain 6000.
2: Heading 060, 6000, Malaysian 88.
5: Singapore 638, confirm to maintain present heading.
0: Singapore 638, now fly heading 060, vector to Gina, descend maintain 6000.
5: 060, descend maintain 6000, Singapore 638.
0: Nippon Cargo 228, fly heading 050, vector to Gina, maintain flight level 150.
3: 050, maintain flight level 150, Nippon Cargo 228.

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0: Express Wing 600, literalmente for level 150.
2: 10 flight, level 150.
0: Malaysia 88, left heading collision. Malaysia 88, right heading 180.
2: Right heading 180, Malaysian 88.
0: Singapore 638, turn right heading 200.
1: Right heading 200, Singapore 638.
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0: Singapore 638, if possible, increase rate of descent to reach 5,000 is the traffic.
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0: 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Malaysia 88, contact Tokyo radar, 120.2.
2: 1202, Malaysia 885.
0: 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Singapore 638, contact Tokyo radar, 120.2.
1: Tokyo radar 120.2, Singapore 638, good day.
0: Good day.
3: Tokyo FedEx 60, flight level 260, across Mama, flight level 240, 88 Bravo.
0: FedEx 60 Tokyo approach, information golf is current, Narita QNH 2984, and runway change is in progress, here runway 34 right, expect RS Zulu, runway 34 right approach.
3: FedEx 60 2984, we'll expect ILA Zulu 34 right.
0: FedEx 60 affirm and cleared by Rutas Tango arrival, this runway intercept level 150.
3: FedEx 60 cleared Rutas Tango arrival, descend flight level 150.

0: Don't get approach on this one, 830, flight level 278, standing 240, information Foxtrot.
1: Only point 30, Tokyo approach, Roger. Nippon Kago 228, this is a maintain 6000. Only point 30, information Golf, Narita QNH 29984, and runway change is in progress, here runway 34 right, expect RS 0, runway 34 right approach.
0: Expect 0, 34 right, check information Golf,
1: only point 30 affirm, cleared by Rutas Tango arrival, digital maintain flight level 150.
0: Rutas
1: Tango arrival, send to start 150 in point 30. Nippon Kago 228, reduce speed to
2: 210
1: knots.
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2: That's it, expect 34 left, Moscow, 8490.
3: Tokyo approach, Japan Air 6750, good morning. Leaving 50157, descending flight rule 150, please. Request runway 34 left, due to performance.
0: Japan Air 6750, Tokyo approach, your performance copy, expect ILS, runway 34 left approach.
3: Expect ILS 34 left, Japan Air 6750.
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4: Send 11000, FedEx 60.
0: All in point 490, cleared by Rutas Tango arrival. Digital Main 10, Flight Level 150.
2: Rutas Tango arrival, Main 10, 150, Respond 8490.
0: Japan Air 6750, cleared by Swamp Tango arrival, maintain flight level 150.
3: Maintain flight level 150, cleared by Swamp Tango arrival, Japan Air 6750.
0: Express Wing 600, Dishara maintain 8000.
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0: FedEx 60, re-clear direct peaks, Dishara maintain 6000.
4: FedEx 60, direct peaks, descend 6000.
0: All in point 30, re-clear direct peaks, Dishara maintain 11000.
3: Direct peaks, Dishara maintain 11000, response 930.
0: Express Wing 600, contact Tokyo radar 120 decimal 2.
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0: Japan Air 6750, re-clear direct Vixen, Dishara maintain 11000.
4: Direct Big 10, descend 11000, Japan 6750.

0: Approach, good morning, 205-06 to descending level 240 by Mamas, information echo.
1: 205-06 to Tokyo approach, information go, please connect. Narita QNH 2984 and your runway 34 right, expect Alice Zulu, runway 34 right approach.
0: Alice Zulu, 34 right, information go, thank you 205-062.
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0: Delta Bruce, this is 9932, good morning. This is flight number 240 by Mapang.
1: Morning, this is 9932, Tokyo Approach, expect RS. Confirm, do you have information? Go.
0: Mapang, information, go.
1: VHA 9932 Russia, runway 34 right, cleared by a route as Tango arrival. This is runway 10, cleared by 150.
0: Okay, route as Tango, 7, 10, 150. This is 9932.

0: Fuck up, good morning, Shen Feng 363 Heavy, maintain flight level 240, by number.
1: Morning, Shen Feng 363, Tokyo approach. Do you have information? Go.
0: Check average, Shen Feng 363.
1: Shen Feng 363, information go. Narita QNH 2984, and expected is Zulu, runway 34 right approach.
0: Request the runway 34 left to our landing performance and QNH. 2984, information
1: cover received, Shen Feng 363. Shen Feng 363, your performance copied, expect ILS runway 34 left approach and cleared by Rutas Tango arrival.
0: Rutas Tango arrival, RS runway 34 left approach, Shen Feng 363.
1: Shen Feng 363, Lisa Ramain Temple arrival 210.
0: Lisa Ramain Temple arrival 210, Shen Feng 363.
1: Taipei 330, re-clear direct Tyler.
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1: 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VHN 932, re-clear direct of Peaks, Lissara maintain 10,000.
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4: Approach, good morning, Austrian 25 Heavy, level 150, information call.
1: Austrian 25 Tokyo approach, runway 34 right, cleared by a Swan Tango arrival, Lissara maintain 11,000.
4: 3-4 right, ILS, descend 1-1-1000, Austrian 25.
1: Austrian 25 and confirm cleared by a Swamp Tango arrival.
4: Swamp Tango arrival, road Austrian 25.
1: Taipei 330, contact Tokyo radar, 120.2.
2: 120, let's also have 10-8-3-0, good day.
1: Good day. Vietnam 306, Lissara maintain 11,000.
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1: maintain 11,000, Vietnam 306. 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
2: Tokyo approach, Japan 6784, leaving collective 244, descent collective 240, information Foxtrot.
0: Japan 6784, Tokyo approach, information go, Narita QNH 2984, and runway change has been made. Expect RS Zulu, runway 34 right approach.
2: Japan 6784, Zulu get information go, 2984, and request 34 left approach due to performance.
0: Japan 6784, your performance copied. Expect ILS runway 34 left approach and cleared by Rutas Tango arrival.
2: Cleared by Rutas Tango arrival, Japan 6784.
0: Japan 6784 and runway 34 left, read bus please.
2: Now we 3-4 left of Japan 6784.

0: 0622, descend Bahia Star to 11000.
1: Descend Bahia Star 11000, base jet 822.
2: Tokyo approach only for 8512, leaving flight to 291112, flight to level 240, this is 11000, so starting runway 34 left.
0: Only point 512, Tokyo approach, good morning, expect direct runway 34 left approach, clear via route as Tango arrival.
2: Expect runway 34 left for route as cleared via route as Tango arrival information, hotel only for 8512.
0: C-chan 9963, German Cow 592, turn right heading 260, contact Tokyo radar 120, decimal 2.
3: Right heading 260 and 120, decimal 2, German Cow 592.
0: Hi. C-chan 363, literal maintain 5000, contact Tokyo, C-chan 363, will you speed 210, no, literal maintain 5000, contact Tokyo radar 120, decimal 2.
4: Speed, radio speed 210, descend to 5000, radar 1202, good afternoon from 333.
0: Good day.
4: Tokyo approach Japan 6784, request Venus speed 230 knots.
0: Japan 6784, now fly heading 040 vector to Zina.
4: Heading 040, Japan 6784.
0: C-chan 9361, literal maintain fly level 200.
2: Descend to fly level 200, Sudan 9361.
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1: Velojet 822, contact Tokyo radar 120, Decimo 2. Velojet 822, 120, decimal 2.
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0: Station 9361, flight in the 020 vector to Denise, is runway 10-5 downtown.
1: Heading 020, descend to flight level 5000, Sichuan 9361.
0: Heading 020, descend to runway 10-5 downtown.
2: Sichuan maintain 5000, window 870.
0: Only point 512, continue present heading, vector 2G now.
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4: Clear direct Venus, maintain flight level 150, setting 560.
1: Approach Sichuan 9361, confirm heading 030.
0: Sichuan 9361, heading 020.
1: Heading 020, thank you, Sichuan 9361.

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0: Seaside 9-6-1, with your navigation direct to Temis, maintain flight Los Angeles Temis, 3-4 Zulu, runway 34, right approach.
1: Direct to Temis, maintain 5,000 feet, Eastbound LS, runway 34, right, runway 9-6-1.
0: Seaside 9-6-1, confirmation, you are 3-4 Zulu, runway 34, right approach.
1: Runway 34, right, Zulu, LS approach, runway 9-6-1.
0: Cessna 9361, also maintain 210 knots.
1: Maintain 3210, Cessna 9361.
0: Only point 512, direct heading 360.
2: Vesco 360, only point 8512.
0: All stations, soak approach, parallel idle approaches, runway 34 left and right side progress.

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1: Tanking 241, Tokyo Approach, Raja. Only point 512, direct heading 330.
2: Left heading 330, only point 512.
1: Select 568, we got direct to peak, we got to maintain 5,000.
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1: Only point 512, now is your navigation direct to Gina, maintain 4,000 until Gina, clear of forest runway 34, left approach, will you speed 200 knots, Suarez?
2: Direct to Gina, maintain 4,000 until Gina, clear of forest runway 34, left approach, will you speed 200 knots, Suarez, only point 8512.
1: Marine 270, will you speed 190 knots?
4: This speed 190 knots, main to 872.
1: Pony 241, Tokyo approach, Narita QNH 2983, expect RS Zulu runway 34, right approach, clear of via, route of Tango arrival.
0: Confirm cargo king.
1: Counting 241, counting 241, expect RS Zulu runway 34, right approach, clear of via, route of Tango arrival. My correction.
0: Cargo king 241, request runway 34, left, if available.
1: Parking 241, do you have any reason for runway 34 Lima?
0: Yeah, if I'm request runway 34 Lima, I go King 241.
1: Parking 241, do you have any reason for that?
0: Fuel performance, I go King 241.
1: Parking 241, Roger, copy. Expect that runway 34 left approach, clear via Ruta Tango arrival.
0: Runway 34 left, Ruta Tango arrival, I go King 241, thank you.
1: Marine 22, release speed 170 knots, maintain until 7 DME.
4: It is 170 knots until 7, main door 872.
1: Only point 512, reverse reduce speed 190 knots, Suarez.
2: It is 190 knots, Suarez, only point 8512.
1: Theta 9361, reduce speed 190 knots.
5: It is 390, Suarez, 9361.
1: Marine 22, contact tower 1-wide, response 35. 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
4: Marine 35, main door 872 green.
1: Hi. Calking 241, reach your direct to Venus, general maintain for level 150.
0: Descent to level 1000, drag to Victor Echo, November uniform, calking 241.
1: Select 568, reach your direct to Temis, maintain 5000 to Temis, clear for it to Zulu, runway 34 right approach.
3: Hey, clear direct tennis, clear. 5,000 to the south is clear for the ILS Zulu runway 34 right approach, FedEx 5608.
6: Yeah, Connie 218 heavy, standing flight 150,
1: Connie 218, Tokyo approach, Narita QNH 2983, expect RS Zulu runway 34 right approach, clear via Sukhok Tango arrival.
6: 34 right ILS Zulu, Sukhok Tango 2983, FedEx.
1: Theta 9361, release speed 170 knots, maintain until 7 DME.
5: Reduce speed 170, Theta 9361.
1: Theta 9361, also maintain 170 knots until 7 DME.
5: Until 7 DME, speed 170, Theta 9361.
1: Theta 9361, affirm, contact Narita Tower 118, decimal 35.
5: 118.35, thank you, good day, Theta 9361.
1: Bye. 42 miles, we got direct to peak, visual maintain 100,000.
6: Direct peak, then 100,000,
1: Connie, what are you doing? Connie, parking 241, we got direct to Tyler, visual maintain 100,000.
0: Descent to 100,000, confirm to the skyline, I go to 241.
1: Parking 241, negative, we got direct to Tyler, visual maintain for level 150.
0: Descent to level 1,000, drag to Tyler. Cargo King 241. Cargo King 241, confirm direct to Tango, Yangtze, Lima, Echo, Romeo, and descend from level 1000.
1: That is correct.

0: Approach, okay, good day, Mat. Bahunya 606, passing 5L28 here, descending 5L240 by Mammoth. Information, go block 3537.
1: Booking 606, talk approach. Narita QNH2983, expect RS Zulu runway 34 right approach. Clear a via Routers, Tango arrival.
0: QNH2983, expecting ILS Zulu runway 34 right approach, and then Routers, Tango arrival, Bahunya 606.
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0: 我今年606 begin a direct of peak descender maintain 13000。
2: Descend maintain 13000 Bohemia 606.
0: Bohemia 606, direct to peak.
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0: 2218, continue present heading Vector 2, 10 minutes, descend maintain 8000.
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Roger, the 10-2 for level 150 Bohemian 6.

0: Right, heading 27 turn, ascent 6000, coming in
1: 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Cargo King 241, maintain speed 200 knots or greater until Gina.
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0: Control UPS 119er, Front Level 290240, Mama.
1: UPS 119er, Tokyo, approach, information hotel, Station 2983. Expect that it's through on race 34, right approach.
0: UPS 119er, 2983, expect out of Zulu 34, right approach.
1: Bohemia 606,
2: descend
1: and maintain
2: 13,000. Descend and maintain 13,000, Bohemia 606.
1: Connie 218, Digimon Aviation, direct semis, descend and maintain 5,000. Maintain 5,000 and 2 semis, preference to the RS3 for right approach.
3: JO NAV, direct semis 5,000, up semis to the RS3 for right, Connie 218.
1: UPS 119, Caribbean route at Tango arrival, descend and maintain, flightable 150.
0: And UPS 119, descend and maintain 150, what was the first part?
1: UPS 119, Caribbean route at Tango arrival, descend and maintain, flightable 150.
0: UPS 119, route to Tango arrival, and descend and maintain 150.
1: Bohemia 606, descend and maintain 5,000.
2: Then maintain 5,000 Bohemia 606.
1: Caoking 241, contact Nader Tower 118.2.
4: 118.2, Cargo King 241, good day.

0: leaving 267420 information hotel.
1: Alexander, this is a Tokyo approach information India, Japanese 2983, expect status 0, runway 34, right shuttle.
0: Runway 34, right shuttle, check to India, get 2983.
1: Washington sector 6, which is direct to Temis, maintain 5,002 Temis, traveler 0, runway 34, right shuttle.
2: Direct Temis, maintain 5,000 until Temis clear ILS Zulu, runway 34, right approach, plane 606.
1: Malaysia 230, clear via Lutas, Tango Arrival, return to maintain flightable 150.
0: Malaysia via Lutas, Tango Arrival, flightable 150, Malaysia 230.
3: Tokyo approach, QA 237, direct Kurip, return flightable 150, passing 168, return hotel.
1: QA 237 Tokyo approach, information India, Lady Kinney, 2983, expect that is Zulu, runway 34, right approach.
3: 2983, expect that is Zulu, runway 34, right, QA 237.
1: 2218, contact Lady Tower, 118, small 35.
4: 1835, 2218,
1: correct? GPS 119, clear direct to Venus.
5: Direct to Venus, GPS 119.
1: QA 237, clear via Swamp Tango Arrival, maintain flightable 150.
3: Swamp Tango Arrival, maintain flightable 150, QA 237.
1: QA 237, clear direct to Vixen.
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0: Seaway 237 is going to maintain 11,000.
2: Descend 11,000, Seaway 237.

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1: 119,
0: descend and maintain 1000, cancel Venus reception.
1: 1000
0: and
1: 1000
0: by Venus, GPS 119.
1: GPS 119,
0: cancel Venus on reception.
1: Cancel after the restriction at
0: Venus, GPS 119. Gateway 237, flight heading 180, backstop 2 Timmy, descend and maintain 9000.
2: Heading 180, descend 9000, T-way 237.

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1: Bohemia 606, good day.
0: APS 119, declare direct the peak.
2: Direct the peak, APS 119.

0: Thank you, Control AIP 307. Good morning. Leaving 244, descending 240. Information slow. Crucial. India.
1: AIP 307, Tokyo approach. Runway 34 right. Clear Delta Tango arrival.
0: Runway 34 right. Clear Delta Tango arrival. AIP
1: 307. Poison 230, descend via start 11000.
2: Via start 11000, runway 230.
1: GPS 119, declare direct Hemi. Descend and maintain 6000.
3: Direct to Tennis 6000, GPS 119.
1: T-way 237, descend maintain 6000.
4: Descend 6000, T-way 237.
1: AIP 307, descend and maintain flightable 170.
3: T-250, GPS 119.

0: Maintain speed 250, T-way 237.
1: UPS 1199, just want to maintain 5000. Maintain 5000 on 2 semi, Scarfett is through, runway 34, right up those.
2: UPS 1199 down to 5000. Timmons and then clear for the Alice Zulu 34 right approach.
1: T-way
0: 237,
1: turn right heading 190.
0: Right heading 190, T-way 237.
1: Airpeace 307, declare direct to Venus, descend maintain 5150.
3: Direct to Venus, descend maintain 5150, Airpeace 307.
4: Good morning, Tokyo Approach Indonesia 880, descend Apollo 240 by Maman.
1: Good morning, Indonesia 880, Tokyo Approach, information India, Night Decline 2983, expect that it's through, runway 34, right up front.
4: Pengasian India, kini sunai Qatar 83, aspek ALS dulu, runway 34 explos di Indonesia, 880. Indonesia 880 request 5 star.
1: Indonesia 880, okay, biar Lutas, Tango Rebound, di sana maintain flightable 170.
4: Lutas, Tango Rifle, di sana level 170, Indonesia 880.
1: UPS 1199, maintain speed 210 northward, great down until semi.
2: UPS 119, 210 knots for greater to finish.
1: Paisana 230, flying 030, vector 2 semi, descend maintain 10,000.
3: Heading 030, descend 10,000, already 230.

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1: Okay, 237 Major speed, 210 also great.
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2: Heading 020 on 9000 on that 230.
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3: Direct Venus, Indonesia 880.
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2: Confirm direct of peak, CIP 307.
1: Epi 307, affirm direct of peak.
2: Direct of peak, CIP 307.
1: Arizona 230 on left heading 360.
2: Left of 360, Arizona 230.
1: Anyway, 237 now, maintain speed 210 knots, descend and maintain 5000.
0: Maintain speed 210, descend 5000, TVA 237.
1: FP 307, descend and maintain 10000.
2: Descend 10000, FP 307.

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1: UPS 119 maintain speed 170 knots or greater until 7 GME, contact NATO Tower 118.35.
2: At 118.35
1: and 170.5
3: Direction Temis, Temis 5000, clear iris 0 to runway 34, right approach, runway 0. Happy 307, clear direction Temis, descend maintain
1: 5000, maintain 5000 until Temis, clear iris 0 to runway 34, right approach. Direction Temis, maintain 5000 until Temis, clear for iris 0 to runway 34.
4: Direct 6, descend maintain 6000, Indonesia 880.
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0: 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Traveler Zulu, runway 34 by Zapro.
2: Direct Temi, descend 5000 and Temi clear for ILS Zulu, runway 34 at approach, Indonesia 880.
0: T-way 237, contact NATO Tower 118, small 35.
1: 11835 T-way 237.
3: Tokyo approach is 3422 leaving 7980-240-9-1-3-information India.
0: This means 422 Tokyo approach, runway 34 right, Kevia Luton, Tango arrival.
3: Runway 34 right, Kevia Luton, Tango arrival, this means 422.

Thank you, Sabina. Please maintain pressure 1.0.

0: This is Avro, good morning, Royal Nepal 433, passing level 388, 4240.
1: Royal Nepal 433, short approach, information India, by destination 983, expect that is good, runway 34, right approach.
0: Reading is 2-3, say again, Royal Nepal 433.
1: Royal Nepal 433, expect that is good, runway 34, right approach, by destination 983.
0: Expecting ILS Zulu 34 right and QNS 2983 for Nepal 433.
1: JJ 1151 declare direct to Vixen, make it flyable 150.
2: And FPCIM is level 150, JJ 1151.
1: Run Nepal 433, clear via Ruta, Tango arrival, descend and make it flyable 160.
0: Clear via Ruta, Tango arrival, descend and maintain flyable 160, Run Nepal 433.

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0: Jetstream 422, declare direct to Peaks.
2: Declare direct to Peaks, Jetstream 422.
0: Jetstream 422, and this time it's 10-6-0. The final 3082 Tokyo approach. Expect ILS Zulu Dame 34 right approach. Cleared by Ruta Tango Arrival. Maintain right to 230. Stage 1151, fly heli 170 vector to Temis, this time it's 9 knots.
3: Heli 170, 9 knots, stage 1151.

0: This spring for the cleared direct semis descend and maintain 5,000, maintain 5,000 until semis cleared wireless through runway 34 right approach.
1: Direct semis descend and maintain 5,000, maintain 5,000 until semis cleared for wireless through runway 34 right approach. This spring for the two.
0: Royal Nepal 433, fly heading 040, vector 2 semis descend and maintain 10,000.
2: Heading 040, descend and maintain 10,000, Royal Nepal 433.

0: Approach Avania 302, just confirm Harbour to Venus restriction.
1: Japan Air 308 to cancel Venus restriction. Declared direct Venus descent maintain flight level 150.
0: Cancel Venus restriction. Request Venus descent maintain flight level 150, Japan Air 302.
1: JJR 1151, turn right heading 180.
2: Right heading 180, JJ 1151.

0: 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JR 1151 Sunlight heading 220, destination maintain 5000.
1: 2205, destination 1051.
0: Royal Nepal 433, turn left heading 360, reduce speed 2230 knots.
1: Left heading